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Up next, the reggae empress herself, none other than Marcia Griffiths. Talking about Dreamland. 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

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The first track there, Dreamland, pure roots rock reggae music. This is Chaka Demus, Big, Bad and Bold. Chaka Demus of remember Chaka Demus and Pliers fame, Murder She Wrote? This one, he calls this one Big, Bad and Bold. Big, Bad and Bold, anything on this talking from the heart, on the mind, on the soul. Big, Bad and Bold. This one is taken from the Ziggy Marley Presents Let's Go Back, Way Back, Dancehall Originators, the first volume.

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The reggae party continues. We call upon the late Jimmy Cliff, talking about Remake the World. And of course, we know that song originally appeared on the internationally acclaimed release Follow My Mind. The year would have been 1975. The legendary Jimmy Cliff.

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The late Jimmy Cliff, rest in peace, brother. Up next, this is Still Powers. Dema Wolf, David Hines and Company. Tell them, Rasta, Dema Wolf.

collectively known as Steel Pulse. Strictly roots rock reggae music. And speaking of Steel Pulse, they are on tour. They are passing through the Show Me State, playing the Atomic Cowboy, St. Louis, Missouri, July 18th. You know yours truly, Rush Umba, will be there. David Hines and company, they are friends from way, way back in the early 80s. Let's listen to Steel Pulse one more time. Next song we're about to listen to, taken from the internationally acclaimed album, right there around 1982, somewhere thereabouts. That's when Steel Pulse released True Democracy. And they had released other very successful reggae albums, especially there in the UK. They were little known in the States up until about the early 80s, shall we say. But when they started touring, especially after the release of this album, we're about to listen to True Democracy, they really cemented their place as a seminal reggae outfit group of all time. And that's no kidding. Let's listen to a song taken from True Democracy, a song called Ravers. This one going out to all the Steel Pulse fans out there. We are KOPN in Columbia, Missouri, 89.5 FM, KOPN.org. It's the Reggae Party with Rush Umba. 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

This is reggae music. The young sister we call Etana, the strong one, talking about my man in that one, taken from the Reggae Forever CD. That was actually this album, I should mention that. Yeah, 2018, it was actually nominated in the category of Best Reggae Album of the Year. She was right there in the mix. Very, very talented young lady. And father is musician as well, Trevor McKenzie. If you know anything about the Sane band, S-A-N-E, Sounds Against Negative Expression, Mr. Trevor McKenzie, that's Etana's father. The reggae party continues. We're going to listen to the reggae supergroup Inner Circle, the group that was started by the great Jacob Miller. This is a song called Down in Africa.

Sounds of Inner Circle there, giving us Down Inner Africa. As we are now winding down this installation of the Reggae Party at the top of the hour, it's Blues on Broadway. More music coming your way with your host, Chris. That'll be at the top of the hour from 8 o'clock until 11 p.m. That's how we do it on these airwaves. And after that, more music coming your way. KOPN is a proud media sponsor of the Missouri Symphony's annual Firefly Music Festival. 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Violinists Solveig and Linnea Gannon will be returning to Columbia to perform the symphony Concertante of Joseph Bologne. Tickets and more information are available at themorsy.org. 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We go back to roots rock reggae music. This is Burning Spear, the Living Dub. Teach me, teacher, in dub. Dub wise, Burning Spear.

The one and only Judy Moore, the Reggae Empress, I Shall Sing. And that, of course, originally appeared on the High Note label releases. This particular one, we listened to the Reggae Songbirds compilations. Up next, the legendary Scatterlights.

the legendary Scatterlights. Ska music. Before there was roots rock reggae music, it was ska music. And then it was the rock steady era, and then the roots rock reggae era. The legendary Scatterlights. This is Mr. Junior Reed, Mr. One Blood himself. Listen to the voices. Yes, Rasta, tell them.

The Bush Doctor, Peter Tosh, closing out this evening's installation of the Reggae Party. We do this every Saturday from 6 p.m. to 8 p.m. Central Standard Time, that is. Each one, teach one, one love, people. Rashumba is out of here.

Well, by golly, it's just about straight up 8 o'clock. You listen to KOP in Columbia, 89.5 FM, and of course, streaming live on time. Well, we're hopefully on time. I guess we are. Online at KOPN.org. Yeah, it's early in the show, and I'm screwing up already. Stay tuned for Blues on Broadway. I'll get underway, as always, here with some Larry Garner, and we'll get back at you in a little bit.

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2: An all-natural food preservative causes all-natural cancer. It's the Onion Radio News. I'm Doyle Redland. The Food and Drug Administration announced today that Friculan-D, a natural food preservative made from processed seaweed roots, causes a rare but healthy terminal carcinoma. FDA spokesman Charles Lapodia has more.
3: This is a hearty, natural cancer caused by exposure to the chemical-free preservatives in soy milk, wheat-free garden burgers, and a variety of other all-natural products.
2: Doctors say Friculan-D kills 100% organically. Doyle Redland for the Onion Radio News.
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7: Homo sapiens americus have a habit of collecting items which they store in their place of habitation. Thus, at certain points, a need to divest, divert, or move on some items when the storage is at capacity case in point. 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
8: I think it's time for you to have your lysergic acid. Drink this down, and we'll be back after a while and see how you're doing.
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Good stuff there. Colin James. And that's off of his album called Leave This House. And, of course, that's the title track. And right before him, Fab Thunderbirds doing Struck Down by the Blues. And that's off their latest disc.

from, I guess that's now been 2 years ago. And Chicken Bone Slim right ahead of that, doing Tougher Than That. Sue Foley in there doing the 2-Bit Texas Town. That was Eddie Ninevolt doing She Got Some Money. And that's definitely in the same same key of Elmore James right ahead of that, I guess. Kind of the same style, I should say. And Elmore was doing Person to Person. We start off the show as we always do with some Larry Garner doing High on Music. And, well, that's at least one clue that it's blues on Broadway. So glad you're able to make it. I got, it's funny, I think it was just day before yesterday or yesterday, I was downloading an album about 100 miles from here because I thought, man, I want to get that. I ain't going to wait on it. And I come in the station tonight and it's in the mailbox. So I don't know if that was wasted or not, but I won't have to rip it now anyway. It's Chris O'Leary's latest, and it's called Blue Collar. And he's put out several things that I've played here, and it seems like he's just getting better all the time. Got a whole bunch of people on here, famous and maybe not so famous, doing a little guitar work and keyboard work and whatever. And it was recorded by Kent Anderson over at Greaseland. So it's kind of like everybody involved is Class A, and it sounds like it. So let's check it out. Like I said, new stuff from Chris O'Leary off his Blue Collar album. And then I was going to do one I got laying here, do a couple tracks off the new Mike Finnegan, which we had played before, but it's still new. It's KOPN, Blues on Broadway. I'm your host, Chris.

Off an album called Funky and Blue, that's Omar Coleman and Igor Prado. And, of course, Cut You Loose, and not the usual version of that by any chance. And ahead of that, I'm Leaving My No Good Woman. And it's brand new from this year. And what can you say? It's a little different, but you got to like it. Right ahead of that, two in a row from Mike Finnegan off of his latest from this year. Or last year, depending on Spinatron. Sometimes it's a little iffy. But I think it was this year. Anyway, Let That Liar Alone and 20 Years of B.B. King. And then two in a row from the new Chris O'Leary. And Chris's new one is called Blue Collar. And we heard Bad Decisions and Am I the Only Fool? And you know, it's a little irritating to me. I try to do the playlist correct in case anybody wants to look it up. And I don't know if it's the record company's doing this, the artist, or some other DJ somewhere. But about, I think all six of those tracks, every one of them has got the song, and the release has the same name as the song. It's just like they can't quite get it right. So I'm always having to go correct it and put the right stuff in there. But oh well. It's mostly automated, so I guess that's better than the old system we had. We had said to sit here and type away like a madman. So I'll still take it. It is just all but 9 o'clock, so I'm going to let you know it's KOP in Columbia, of course, at 89.5 FM, and streaming live all the time over at kopn.org. And as always, don't forget that two-week archive. It's there for 2 weeks on any other show, including this one, and you can go anytime in the next 2 weeks and listen to it kind of as much as you like and as little pieces as you like or whatever. You could just turn on, let it run all day if you like. It's a handy-dandy tool for you to use. And don't forget that playlist is live, and you might even see me correct something. I'm going to give you the blues calendar while I'm here. We just had the last Mo Blues Jam over at the Centertown area, and that was just it's a really nice jam. And somebody made the comment there, just amazing you get that many people up together that might maybe have played together once or something, and man, it comes off really good sometimes. They're always fun. But the next one is going to be the 19th of July, and it's going to be down at the Eagles Club in Jeff City with Blues Highway. It's always on the third Sunday, or mostly, and 1 to 5. Lake of the Ozarks Blues Society jams are always at 7 p.m. The next one's going to be on the 8th of July down at the Hatch in Camdenton. Buchanan's Pub and Grub in Boz got their blues jam every second Sunday, 1 to 5. Cafe B in Columbia's got a blues jam every second Thursday from 6 to 9:30, more or less. And as far as I know, the Mission's up and running, so I assume they'll have their last Sunday blues jam 3 to 7. The Dive Bar here in town's got Garage Mahal going to be there on the 11th of July, 8 p.m. And then in August, on August the 1st, they're going to have the Diddy Wah Daddies over there, 8 p.m. Blue Note's still got Tab Benoit coming on the 26th of July. And Rose has their Red, White, and Blues show. It's 6 p.m. on the 3rd of July. It's Fox Deluxe, Jackson Stoles, and the Megan Boyer Band. And then over there at Rose on the 18th of July, Reverend Peyton's coming back to town. So that should be fun as always. He's, I say, that's the one guy I just barely know how to describe what he does. Yeah, it's blues. Yeah, it's not. It's just cool. It's kind of, I think the guy made a genre of his own. I really do. And speaking of Reverend Peyton coming to town, next Saturday night, 9 o'clock in here in the studio, going to have Reverend Freakchild in here. He used to come just every year, and I think last year he skipped. I don't know. He probably, went up some mountain and visited the master or something. There's no telling what he was up to, but that's a cool thing. He'll tell us all about it. He's got his new album out, and I was thinking we'll just start this hour off with some Reverend Freakchild and do a little rolling and tumbling, and then, as always, we'll get going before you know it. It's KOPN, Blues on Broadway.

0: Kyle Brown may be the best lap steel guitar player you ever heard. You can hear Kyle's favorite bluegrass music right here on KOPN on his program High Lonesome Sound, 9 p.m. to midnight Central Time every Sunday night. 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

Yeah. Stopped that quick, didn't he? It's, of course, Sonny Landreth off of his album. Boy, that has been, 16 years ago. The album's Road We're On, of course, Gone Pecan. And, man, nobody plays guitar like that guy, literally. Like I said, the best compliment I ever got from somebody on him. They had him do a track on their album, and I'm trying to remember who that was. I did an interview with him here years ago, and he said, I can watch anybody play guitar, and I can play guitar like they play guitar. But he said, I watch Sonny play guitar, and he goes, I don't even know what he's doing and how he made that sound. It's kind of like magic, and it sounds like it, too. Smokin' Joe Kubek, right ahead of Sonny. She Can Smell Another Woman. Tab Benoit was doing The Blues Are Here to Stay. That was, who the heck, Luann Barton. And I guess, Jimmy Vaughn on guitar doing In the Middle of the Night. Jason Elmore and Hoodoo Witch doing The Road to Ruin. That's somebody I'd like to see come back to town. He was here several years ago. Probably about the time that came out. That's probably been 15 years ago. And hadn't seen him since. But he's quite the guitar player-songwriter. And Coco Montoya ahead of that doing Tumbleweed. I got to see a real nice version of that, the Mo Blues Jam. They just really cranked that out nice. That's a good song, too. And Reverend Freak Child, who, as I said, will be in here next Saturday night in the 9 o'clock hour. He'll be live playing his guitar and singing and telling us stories and who knows what. It's always an interesting trip with the Reverend. And he's doing Roll and Tumble. And I guess that brings us right around about now, which is about 36 minutes after the hour. And I'm going to play some more stuff off this Bart Bryant. His disc is called Backstage 2, and I was kind of checking my notes on this disc, and been playing him for about 2 years here off of this, so I guess it come out in 24. So what the heck am I going to play? Heck, I don't know. We're going to start out with I Can't Quit You, Baby. It's a kind of a slow blues, but what the heck, we got to slow down sometime. That was getting pretty wound up with Sonny. But I love it. It's good stuff. Anyway, it's KOPN Blues on Broadway. I'm your host, Chris.

0: got sugar on my bag. Yeah. Billy Thompson doing Monkey Back Guarantee. That's off of his latest from this year called This World. And, well, before I go any farther, it's just a tad after 10 o'clock. So I'm going to let you know it's KOPN Columbia. Of course, 89.5 FM, streaming live all the time over at the website at kopn.org. And what do we have? For Billy, we had Peter Viteska and Blues Train in there off of his latest one from this year. His latest one's called The Key of V, and it was Learning the Blues and Key to the Highway. We had a couple in a row from Bart Bryant right ahead of that, off of his couple-year-old Backstage 2 album, Empty Arms and I Can't Quit Ya. And I think that's got us all caught up, so we can go forward. And by the way, I got a message from one of our good listeners that I was a little wondering when I said the Mission have their regular blues jam. They've been having kind of issues with getting that building done and, I don't know, permits and whatever. But he said they had posted that they will not be open until July. So I guess belay that order unless you hear something better or more important or more accurate. So that's all I know. But everything else should be going on. And, you know, the place they just had their jam in Camdenton this month down at the lake had a fire right before that, but apparently it was they had another building to do the jam in or whatever down at Pebble Bay. Didn't sound like the restaurant part was gonna be going for a while, but boy, stuff happens and you just never know. I got to poking around in my music here and I kind of forgot this one. Great song that we play a lot around here, various stations and all, was Johnny Taylor doing The Last $2. And it is a great song, a great casino song. Never get tired of it. But I forgot that Pooh Nanny, who, well, always does things a little different, did The Last $3. And, of course, well, it's got a little different meaning with him, but that's what he does. So we'll start this hour off with Pooh Nanny's version, The Last $3. It's KOPN Blues on Broadway.
1: I done lost my rent money over here on this boat, trying to hit the jackpot. And my old lady told me not to come over here. 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

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I like that. Make me think you's a blues man. Yeah, yeah.

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And even then...

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one of the greats, Michael Burks. Sure going to miss that guy. We still got his music to play, but gone way too early. I'm going to have to get out of here and make way for BHD the DJ. Boy, the time flies, and I've been yakking on the phone, and where does it go? I will not go over everything I just played, but you can always look it up on the website. Like I say, we've got the, I call it the live playlist over there. It'll be put to bed here just shortly. But I'll get out of here. You come back next week. I'll come back and we'll do it all again then. I'll see you.

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1: 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My name is BHD the DJ, and this is Rhythms from the Future, bringing you the latest in electronic dance music from all over the world, playing interesting stuff you're not going to hear anywhere else. I'm a little sick today, so I'm recording this from home. I was going to do a vinyl set since I have a guest coming in next week, but life happens. We're going to start off with You Don't by Ava 808. Really great dubstep track. One of my favorites. Really groovy. Next week we got Redline coming in. Redline is a DJ I met at Social Room for the Open Decks. He does techno, hard groove, drum and bass, house. It's going to be a lot of fun. And if you're interested in learning how to DJ, maybe learn the ropes or improve your skills, I'm usually up there Tuesday, 8 p.m. to 11, and then I gotta go do Word Around Town. But enough about that, let's enjoy the music here on KOPN Columbia 89.5 FM or KOPN.org.

grab that magnum. Tonight it's a London vibe, like a Saturday night uptown in Camden. North faces, black Kelly Hanson. Big staffs in the flats with a mandem. Big gaffs and chaps in the mansions. Talking the hardest, London's anthem. Lights, camera, action. Grab that pint, go grab that magnum. Tonight it's a London vibe, like a Saturday night uptown in Camden. North faces, black Kelly Hanson. Big staffs in the flats with a mandem. Big gaffs and chaps in the mansions. Talking the hardest, London's anthem. Saturday night in the LDN. Sound systems like 10 out of 10. UKG vibes, EDM. 140, white CNs. 1-2 pints, pricey spend. 1-2 spices, lively friend. Few geezers and a white DM. And a few dealers and a shiny Benz.

flats with a man them. Big gaffs and chaps in the mansions, talking the hardest. London's anthem. Grab that Magnum, grab that pint. Thursday, Friday, Saturday night. Grab that man, go grab that wife. Just leave out the straps and leave out the knives. We're all living in a melting pot. We all love the clubs for a selfie shot. Poor, rich, wealthy lot. Couple man sitting in an LV top. Chicken shops, unhealthy spots. £10 a pop, two wealthy spots. As it said, North London's red. I don't like the Spurs or the Chelsea mob, but I love all the football beef. Let's just keep this Saturday sweet. We're just here for the vibes and beats. LDN's got lively streets. Saturday nights are proper. Nightclub shotters, champagne poppers, Balmain rockers, train line hoppers, houses, big crisscrossers. Ending the night, big shisha or donna. Ending the night with a chips and whopper. Ending the night on the train back home. Starting the night like a real big shotter. Saturday night, I'm turning captain. Light, camera, action. Grab that pint, go grab that Magnum. Tonight it's a London vibe like a Saturday night, I'm turning.

This is the new one from Frost and Mystic State called Chasm on White Peach Records. Before that, you heard Felix Dubs with Dorchi, Gundam with Saturday Night. Man, where did Gundam go? Great producer. Anyway, I got some Clancy Jones coming up next. And then some deep, heavy stuff. I'm going to switch gears. It's a spirituality.

than who Babylon none. They go no say na me run there. Black on black when I enter, they go know my agenda. Stand up tall like defender, bad man return to sender. Black on black when I enter, they go know my agenda. Stand up tall like defender, bad man return to sender.

This is Rhythm from the Future. My name is BHT, the DJ. Got another 30 minutes left. This is All the Streets Are Silent by Fractions. Oldie but a goodie.

We're going to switch gears a bit. That last one was Peace Be With You by Alpha Risk. Before that, we had Perk with Gravity Drop. We've been spinning some jungle for the last 20 minutes.

That was a dub from Etch. A-side untitled. One of their Pond Life Party records that I just got in. And this is Ocean Dawn with Progressive Future Music. Oh my gosh, I love it.

0: 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The television screen is part of the physical structure of the brain.
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0: Whatever appears
1: off Overshadow Records
0: emerges as raw experience.
1: I picked this up on Bandcamp. It's not on streaming anywhere. Before that, we had Dead Man's Chest and Tim Reaper.
0: And reality is less than television.
1: But my time's almost over. Stick around for Heavy Rotation. We're going to play a few minutes of this Forever Amen by Danny C and Mike Pierce. Really love this record. It's a cut of Old School Jungle remastered for today.
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I am the truth, the distinction, the question of reality. 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I am God, the ultimate presence.

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1: diverse talk,
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1: for if any, you feel so inclined
0: to seek out more information. It took me forever to get through the ads here to play the Aquatic Ambience 10 hours YouTube video. We got to get the bed going. We got to get the ocean ape vibes. The aquatic ape. That's me. That's something of an aquatic ape myself. My name is Will. This is
1: Heavy Rotation. He was a swimmer in high school.
0: Man, I wasn't even going to bring that up. You can't tell people that. You can't just go around telling people that I swam
1: once. Why else would you be an aquatic ape?
0: I don't know. Aren't we all aquatic apes? Isn't that the whole thing? There are like three origin stories for human evolution. Only one of them bears any weight, and that's the boring one. The other one is hominids ate the mushrooms in the caves, and that expanded their minds. And the other is that we used to be apes that swam or something like that. It's it's like one of them is normal and two sound like something you'd hear on the Joe Rogan Experience. Something like that.
1: And we're going to explore the other two tonight.
0: That's right. We're rebranding here.
1: Yeah, it's a Heavy Rotation Experience. Yeah. We're going to get some not qualified scientists on the air.
0: We're going to get some people that nobody wants to hear from to talk about these for about 3 hours. We just heard a couple of songs, the first two tracks off of the Boards of Canada's latest album, which I really like. It's like the only album of theirs that I can think of that's like a concept album. It's about like a cult. It's really spooky, very spooky vibes, very strange time of year to release this album, but it's called Inferno. That first track, the one past the intro, was Prophecy at 1420 megahertz. Very good song. The rest of it is like just as spooky. Definitely not like working music. Like I tried to listen to it while I was mowing the lawn today, and that was not great. Hard to get pumped, but great just sitting and listening music. Coming up next, we got some Matmos, Grave Covered in Slime, which probably would have served as a better transition out of Brent's show that we caught the tail end of, but I needed to find a place to play this Boards of Canada songs. You're looking at me like you want to say something.
1: I was intrigued by the mowing the lawn comment. Say what you're gonna say.
0: I was just gonna say, later on we've got some lovely bits that we're gonna do, but we're hanging on to them for a minute here because we're still trying to find our groove. What were you gonna say?
1: Okay, mowing the lawn music. What's that for you?
0: I don't know. I listen to a lot of jock jams. Some Salt and Pepper, you know?
1: Okay, that's that. I was like, did you actually try to listen to Boards of Canada while mowing the lawn?
0: It was the only time today where I had time to just listen to music and do nothing else. So I tried to play that in the background. I got about halfway through the album before I had to change it.
1: Yeah, and then put on Salt and Pepper.
0: Salt and Pepper, yeah. Naturally. Things that make you go, fantastic lawn mowing song. It's a real crowd pleaser.
1: And Two by Live
0: crowd,
1: Crew.
0: Yeah, some Two Live Crew. By crowd pleaser, I mean me. It's just me.
1: Will pleaser.
0: Yeah, a will pleaser.
1: That's what they call those shirts. used to call them will beaters, but now they call them will pleasers because they make them so happy.
0: That's right. Okay, we'll go ahead and move on here while we continue to get settled in. This is Matmos, A Grave Covered in Slime. Stay tuned.

0: Welcome back. You're still listening to Heavy Rotation here on KOPN. My name is Will. I'll be here with you till 2. I got my good buddy Roman here in the room with me.
1: Yippee. Glad to be here.
0: Oh, is that what's happening? Hold on. I think I can fix this. Not that one. Why are you doing that? Don't do that. Do this instead. There we go. Had to wait for the ambiance. We're about to talk about some pieces of stank. This is a bit that Roman cooked up like a week ago. We've just been sitting on this for a minute. And I think Roman's done a little bit more thinking than I did. So we both have our like top three. It's like our big evil guy POS draft, right?
1: I'm going to like hold this far enough.

0: away from you that you can't read it, but I wrote a lot of names.
1: Yeah, yeah. So
0: I did underline a few that I think are my top three, but...
1: Okay, so I've only got three, and I'm going to go first here because I did see Roman over there scribbling like they were writing the Magna Carta. I think mine are probably going to be less interesting, but I am pretty proud of them. Okay. Number one...
0: Well, hold on. You do your number one, then I'll give you my number one.
1: So number one, always and forever, James Harden. Never forgive you for what you did to the game of basketball, you bastard.
0: Dude, okay, this was not one of mine, but I did have James Dolan.
1: Never forgive you for what you've been doing to the Knicks franchise for God knows how long now. But yeah, James Harden, number one. What do you got for your number one?
0: Totally tonal shift. So we initially this was going to be evil draft, draft of the most evil people, and then I decided that that was too easy because you just like win with like be like Hitler's bad, but pieces of stank. Rob Schneider.
1: Okay.
0: He stinks.
1: Yeah, that's good. He does stink pretty bad. Do you want to expand on that
0: He's,
1: at all?
0: Like, okay, like outside. Okay. Career wise. Riding on the coattails of Adam Sandler, which is already like, and I love Adam Sandler sometimes.
1: Sure, sure, but I hear what you're saying. I'm picking up what you're putting down.
0: To ride on the coattails of Adam Sandler is like,
1: it's like a remora got confused, and instead of sticking to the underside of a great white shark, it like. Hopped on the bottom of one of like the sucker fish you find in a dirty fish tank at a restaurant. Yeah, I kind of I feel that.
0: Or like a frat boy speedboat.
1: Yeah, I feel that. Definitely not a big fan of Sandler myself, but who doesn't love Billy Madison?
0: I love Billy Madison.
1: Who doesn't love Happy Gilmore?
0: And you know what? I even have a soft spot for Eight Crazy Nights.
1: That's true. That's
0: you
1: true.
0: And I both loved Uncut Gems.
1: Oh, naturally, yeah, yeah. And thank God that he didn't win the Oscar for Best Actor for that year. Was he even nominated? I remember he was...
0: He was not. He won Best Actor at the American Spirit. Independent Spirit Awards, excuse me.
1: I remember when that movie came out, he was threatening that if he were not to win Best Actor at the Oscars, he was going to make the worst movie of all time.
0: And the next movie that he made was Hubie Halloween. And it was awesome.
1: Was it... Hold on. Hold on, that's a sequel, right?
0: Hubie Halloween?
1: Yeah.
0: No, Hubie Halloween is a purely...
1: Hubie Halloween came out after Uncut Gems? No, it didn't.
0: It did.
1: What?
0: I assure you, it did.
1: Oh my God! Hubie Halloween, what am I thinking of? I'm thinking of the one where he plays like Satan's son. What movie am I thinking of?
0: Oh, Little Nicky.
1: Little Nicky.
0: I also love that movie.
1: Yeah. Okay. That's what I thought we were
0: That's like
1: about.
0: One of his ones where it's like, oh, you're kind of like portraying like a person with like
1: you just
0: with some like sort of disability and it's probably like not definitely wouldn't be made today.
1: Certainly not.
0: But
1: yeah.
0: I also did love Little Nicky.
1: Yeah, I completely forgot about Hubie Halloween. He did make that one immediately after Uncut Gems, you're right. Yeah.
0: Yeah, it was awesome, and by it was also Ray Liotta's last film.
1: Oh yeah! Wow.
0: R.I.P. Rest in power, Ray Liotta.
1: That's right. Your legacy forever cemented by your role in Hubie Halloween. My number two. This is kind of a weak one, but I feel very strongly about it. My ninth grade English teacher.
0: Ooh.
1: Yeah, she sucked.
0: What was her name?
1: I didn't give her a lot to work with. I forget what her name was, my ninth grade English teacher. But I'll never forget. I mean, I didn't. So when I say I didn't give her a lot to work with, what I will say is my classwork was excellent, but I was a little menace in the room. I had just learned how to gleek. And I was gleeking on my classmates.
0: No.
1: I knew them. So it wasn't like it was, I was just like, you know, spraying people that were strange to me. But nobody in the room appreciated that, and none the least of those was my teacher herself. But she was unnecessarily scathing in her grading criteria for my paper specifically. There were some real dummies in that class that got way better grades than I did, and I'll never forgive her for that. She was a real jerk.
0: I'm gonna like, I do not want to use this as my number two, but
1: yeah, an honorable mention.
0: Honorable mention. My junior of high school personal finance teacher. I will name her by name, Miss Lindholm. I hate that woman still to this day. There was one time I would argue with her all the time. She was like a total like capitalist hardcore.
1: I mean, you gotta be to be a personal
0: into like a Dave Ramsey type lady. And I would argue with her all the time because I was right. And and one time class, like, bell rang, class ended, and she was like, "Hey Roman, can I ask you a question real quick?" And I was like, "Yeah, what's up?" And she goes, "What's your home life like?"
1: Whoa.
0: And I was like, "Oh, well, like, my parents are divorced. My mom lives in North Carolina. I live with my dad and my brother." And she goes, "Oh, your parents are divorced?" And I was like, "Yeah." And she goes, "But you're so well-rounded."
1: What the hell?
0: And I was just like, "What's your damage, lady?
1: Where do you get off?"
0: Anyway, I hated that woman. And I did want to just publicly say her name. I think she might be dead, and honestly, good riddance. But I hated that woman. Her like best friend was the other personal finance teacher, and that woman got fired the next year because she called a kid the N-word.
1: Yeah.
0: So bad people. Personal finance teachers.
1: Yeah, I guess so.
0: Send them to the Hague. No, my number two, Michael Rapaport.
1: Oh, okay.
0: I had James Dolan and Michael Rapaport, the two worst Knicks fans.
1: Yeah.
0: James Dolan isn't a Knicks fan. He's just a capitalist.
1: Don't you like about Michael Rapaport?
0: Oh, he's just the biggest wad. He's a crazy Zionist, the type of guy, like, he was in Bamboozled, like, he worked with Spike Lee, and he, like, does not, they don't speak to each other, like, he's, but he likes to go online and, just, like, harass, like, teenagers, not in a sexual way, which is good that he's not doing that. I'm not encouraging him to do that, but just, like, harass teenagers for being like, "I think genocide's bad," and he's like, "Well, then I guess you like Hitler," and it's like, dude, you're, like, 60, leave these teenagers alone. You're doing this in bad faith anyway.
1: But he was in Deep Blue Sea. That's got to give him some points, though.
0: Yeah, I mean, he was in Bamboozled, and that's a great movie. Also plays, like, a crazy racist in that movie, you know, foreshadowing? Question mark?
1: Perhaps. Doesn't matter to me as much as Deep Blue Sea, an American treasure. So moving on to our third and final. It's interesting that you bring up actor and comedian Michael Rapaport, because my third is also an actor and comedian. I've got Andy Dick.
0: Oh. He is such a piece of stank, but I kind of have a soft spot for him.
1: I suppose I do as well. I was, by the end, see, this is where I was.
0: Was that when you were giggling this is to what, yourself?
1: Basically. This is what I meant when I was like, I really have to go first on this, because I couldn't think of anyone else. I was like trying to conjure POSs from the back of my mind, from the annals of my mind palace, and all I could see was Andy Dick's face.
0: He's a total B-word.
1: It's true.
0: For sure.
1: It's true.
0: But... but I can't, like if some, like Andy Dick got arrested for mooning somebody at McDonald's like the other day, and I was just like, Andy.
1: Oh, you scam. All right, what do you got for your number three?
0: So the three that I had underlined were Rob Schneider, Michael Rapaport, number third underlined, Kid Rock.
1: Yeah, that's, you know,
0: to quote America's Own, you know, in the Oval Office, Kid Rock, some say it's statutory, I say it's mandatory. evil man. That was in Osmosis Jones.
1: Yeah, I know.
0: That is a kids movie.
1: It's, well, I don't...
0: It's a movie that they show kids.
1: It is a movie that kids often watch.
0: It's PG.
1: It is PG.
0: That. Do you want the...
1: Yeah, give me some more honorable mentions off your list.
0: Okay, here. So I'm just going to read them all. Yeah. Lidholm was... We already mentioned her. Peter Thiel, easy. Okay. J.D. Vance, also too easy.
1: Yeah.
0: Kevin Spacey, Mark McGrath. I wrote Hitler and then crossed it out and then in parentheses wrote too easy. Brett Michaels.
1: Yeah.
0: Rob Schneider. James Dolan. Elia Kazan. Joe Rogan. Also fellow News Radio cast member with our friend Andy. Spencer Pratt. Mm-hmm. Kid Rock. Michael Rappaport. Eric Greitens. I was thinking about him earlier today. Glad that he's not part of our... politics. Gary Glitter.
1: Interesting.
0: But he's not like funny enough. It's just like,
1: yeah, I mean,
0: it's just sad.
1: It's just seeing him on the list is what's funny.
0: Michael Richards.
1: Okay.
0: Kramer.
1: Yeah.
0: And then piggybacking off of Michael Richards, Jerry Seinfeld.
1: Jerry Seinfeld, naturally. I feel like he belongs on the list. Ironically, he might belong on the list prior to Michael Richards. You know what I mean?
0: Yeah, like
1: we're talking about lasting cultural damage.
0: I'm not saying that like saying the N-word is better or worse than dating a teenager. That's all I'm gonna say they're both bad.
1: They're both pretty
0: bad. They're both bad things, so and I true. Don't condone either of them.
1: Well, that was awesome. Thank you for joining us on our lovely trip through the pieces of stank in our mind, rolling through the Rolodex in our mind palace, looking for people that we just really don't like all that much. Just not a big fan. Coming up next, we got some Mogwai. We'll go ahead and play some music here while we recharge our comedy batteries. This is Heavy Rotation. Stay tuned, y'all.

0: What's his name, Jim? Jim Green.
1: You breach.
0: Hello?
2: Hey, what's up?
0: Is this Jimmy Breeze?
2: Yeah.
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3: 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He's freaky.

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1: For those of you. For those of us, myself included, that are so inclined to seek out more information or to listen on the web.
0: There's a big old button. Can't possibly miss it.
1: You can't miss it.
0: Let's see here. Civic engagement doesn't just happen during elections. 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Man, that was a great read. Hey, what's up, everybody? This is Heavy Rotation, here for another 56 minutes, 55 minutes and some change. My name is Will. I'm in here with my very good friend, Roman. Say hello.
1: Hello. You've been talking. Willie in the Bush.
0: That's right.
1: Back again.
0: Willie in the Bush. Who could forget? Will and New Tess.
1: Who could forget? Oh.
0: Classic old wound reopened. We're getting scurvy here tonight at the station. Just nobody's healing up. Let's talk about what we heard. We haven't done this yet. Why am I seeing this screen? Take me back to the other screen. There we go. We had, at the top of that most recent block, I guess let's start from the beginning because I didn't get the previous block either. Way back, we had Matt Most with A Grave Covered in Slime, followed by 10 Tricks, Point Never with Replica, but that was a Matt Most remix. We had James Blake with Like the End and a couple of Nicholas Jar songs. We had Piedras and F Collect. We had the beginning of the most recent block. We had God Gets You Back by Mogwai, and then two Cloud Dead tracks. We had Jimmy Breeze 1 and Jimmy Breeze 2 off of their... Goodness, when did that album come out? They're self-titled. It was like early 2000s. I want to say 2004?
1: I'm going to say 2003, just to be a contrarian.
0: Just to be...
1: Digital. Not even contrarian.
0: That would be... 2001? Gosh.
1: Oh, dang. I was closer.
0: Yeah, by like Price is Right rules, I think you beat me. For sure.
1: Well, by Price is Right rules, we both
0: Yeah,
1: lost.
0: We both lose. We busted. We busted Texas Hold'em style. This bit doesn't have any legs at all. I'm gonna leave it. Just leave it on the table, just like my chips, because I just busted. Man, this sucks. This is 1:06 in the morning. Like I said, we got another little while here. I do have a chunk of very exciting music on the horizon. Coming up first. A favorite of mine that Roman hates, we've got some Karate. I love this song quite a bit. This is off some boots. The song is called Airport.
1: Will is just speaking for me.
0: Bro, the last time I played any Karate for either of y'all, Jack or you, it was here at KOPN, and Jack was digging it. They absolutely loved this album in particular. And you were just like, just something about the way he sings. Just something about his voice just upsets
1: me. You know, I'm not going to say why... But I don't have any recollection of that.
0: Well, we're going to find out again. We're going to relive that experience for the first time. God, what a pleasure. What a privilege it is. This is Karate with Airport. You'll probably hear from us probably one more time before the show's over. But here in the meantime, stay tuned.

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It's 1:26 in the morning, and you just heard Careful, Let's

0: Demi.
1: It's America 250.
0: America 250is coming up. So we're just thinking about, you know, our favorite things about this great nation. I'm a big fan of rap music. We do that pretty good. We do that better than just about anybody else, and I love that for us.
1: That's an American art form. Jazz.
0: Jazz. Love that too. Love that for us. We do that pretty good. What else we got?
1: Fried food.
0: We do love a good fried food. I would say barbecue.
1: We were talking about fried okra.
0: We were. We do that pretty good. I was going to say barbecue, but I don't really like barbecue. I'm not a barbecue guy.
1: Well, that's absurd.
0: Everybody says that.
1: Missouri boy.
0: Yeah, I know.
1: Kansas City barbecue.
0: Yeah, I'm slacking big time, I guess. I don't know. You eat a lot of meat and then you sweat and you feel sick and kind of tired. Not into it myself. I just want like a bite, you know? But there's no barbecue places where you could just go have a bite.
1: Casual use of fireworks.
0: Yeah, I am getting less excited about that as I age.
1: Yeah, you're stressed out about it?
0: Well, it's like, mostly I just feel like a jerk, you know?
1: Oh, is it because I've yelled at you so many times?
0: No, it's like if I had a bunch of land, I mean, in a world where I, as a millennial with no real savings, somehow came into a bunch of land, then I would maybe feel no ways about setting off fireworks. It'd be no big deal. But the way that, shall we say, people we know, someone I know, sets off fireworks, it's just like in the street in a neighborhood, and it's like, man, everybody on the street can't be into this. We're upsetting somebody.
1: Or someone's dog.
0: Or someone's dog.
1: Someone's kid.
0: Someone's kid. Some tired mother just put their 4-year-old to sleep. They finally went down, and then suddenly someone I know is setting off mortars in the alleyway behind someone else I know's house, and I'm definitely not involved. And
1: your friend Roman's definitely going, guys, this is a really bad idea.
0: Yeah, I'm definitely getting into that less. I just feel like I'm imposing on other people in their space by doing it now. Also, it's just a big waste of money.
1: Oh, yeah, you can, like, go to a fireworks stand and spend, like, $50 for, like, 20 minutes of entertainment.
0: Yeah.
1: And it's like, you could buy, like, 230 racks for that. And that's hours.
0: This is, like, the oldest. This is, like, you know, we have a lot of conversations where we joke about how old we sound, but this is the oldest I think I've ever sounded in my life. This is crazy, actually.
1: Yeah.
0: What else do you like about the big US of A, Roman?
1: Bruce Springsteen.
0: Yeah, that's pretty cool. We have the best Bruce Springsteen out of any nation in the world.
1: Bruce Springsteen's pretty good. I like glam rock.
0: That's pretty cool. Yeah.
1: There was some pretty good glam rock to come out of the UK. The best of it came out of the US.
0: Can't trust anybody New York that Dolls. Says they don't like Kiss, you know.
1: Oh yeah. The New York Knicks?
0: Yeah.
1: I know that, you know, yeah. Spurs
0: this
1: fan will.
0: Divisive.
1: You know, Jalen Brunson is from the U.S. of A. You know who's not? Victor Wembanyama.
0: That's so true. You got me there.
1: OG Anunoby.
0: Yeah. He is
1: not born in the U.S. of A, but raised in Jefferson City, Missouri.
0: Yeah. Wasn't he? He was born in the U.K.?
1: He was born in London.
0: Yeah. And his dad, like, left the city of London to teach in Jefferson City.
1: Teach at Lincoln University.
0: Which is a... Oh, okay.
1: He teaches econ at Lincoln.
0: Yeah, that's interesting.
1: Or taught, I don't know if he still does, but...
0: certainly did at the time.
1: And hey, an immigrant story. What's more American than that?
0: So
1: OG,
0: true.
1: OG Anunoby.
0: So true. So we were talking about, unrelated to the greatness of this great and lovely nation that we live in, we were talking about Facebook Marketplace for like half a second earlier. And you're talking about like a chair that cost way too much.
1: Yeah, it was like a really cool chair.
0: Yeah, but every cool chair costs way too much on Facebook Marketplace. My wife knows all about this. She's always trying to find cool mid-century modern chairs, and it's always like you go to an old guy's house and he's like, "Yeah, I've got 100 of these and I'm selling them all for like $500 each. How many do you want?" And it's like, I can't afford one.
1: Can I buy one way less than you're asking for?
0: So, Brandon, and I might have told you this story already. He was telling my little brother Brandon, it works with a guy I can't dox anybody because I don't know the guy's name. But he was telling me about, he was like, dude,

0: I've got to tell you about my coworker's like insane Facebook marketplace strategy. And I was like, what are you talking about? And he's like, so he lowballs people. And I was like, well, yeah, I mean, everybody does that. And he's like, no, you don't get it. He has a system. He has 6 Facebook accounts with like AI generated photos and backgrounds so that they look realistic. Like he's got like albums for them and timelines, different genders, different ethnicities, different ages, specifically so that he can log into each of them from different devices.
1: And be like, yeah, I'll pay you $20 for this chair.
0: Yes. And he's like, his system is you can't just do it once. You've got to have 6 different people lowball the guy with incredibly, like impossibly low values so that he can finally come in at the end and offer what he really wants to buy the chair for that isn't that low, but still much lower than the asking price. And then he looks sane.
1: Like, yeah, homeboy's trying to sell the chair for $120.
0: Right.
1: You get like 6 different people offering like 20 to 30.
0: And then he comes in and he's like, yeah, I'll give you $80 for that chair.
1: And he's like, oh.
0: And they're like, thank God.
1: Finally, a normal person, yeah.
0: Thank God. And it's like, he was talking to me about this and I was like, wow, that's crazy. And he was like, the weirdest thing about it is this dude thinks this is like, it's like a normal thing. Like, this is a thing everybody does. And I was like, I don't even have 1 Facebook account, man. That's wild to have 7. And only one of them is yours. I guess that's, you know, if you have 7 accounts, only one of them could be. I don't know. But, yeah, that was wild to hear about this man's insane and elaborate ordeal he must have to go through every time he tries to buy anything on Facebook Marketplace.
1: Oh, which account did I send that? It'd be crazy if he was like, oh, can I buy this? Like, one of the insane lowballs, like, works.
0: Mm. Yeah, because then he's just
1: and then like, he has to show up and he's like, you're not like a Filipino woman, you're just like some white dude from Overland Park.
0: This occurred to me, actually. It's like, what happens if somebody accepts that offer? Oh man, this is like something out of like a Wayans Brothers movie. That would be awesome. Show up in full costume.
1: You go to like the local like Filipino grocery and be like, I will pay you $30 to go pick
0: up. I need you to pose as one of my aliases on Facebook. Please. Oh, let's talk about what we heard before I forget. We had Karate with Airport at the top of the block, followed by Duster with No Feel. That's off of their like most recent album, In Dreams. It came out back in like 2023, I think. Really good, actually. After like something like a 20-year hiatus. And then we had True Widow with Sunday Driver. And then naturally that brings us back up to Activity with Careful Let's Sleepwalk. I love all those songs. I also love TV on the Radio. That's coming up next. This song is called Love Dog. Are there any other lovely things about this great nation you'd like to visit before we head back into music? Or do you think we've about covered it?
1: My friends.
0: Oh, yes, yes. We have the best friends in the United States, actually. Yeah.
1: Yeah, just my friends, not yours.
0: Oh, interesting.
1: The ones that you don't.
0: The ones that I don't. I'm keeping those secret.
1: No, you know, I think that there are a lot of great things about this nation.
0: But let's get serious for a second.
1: But, and all of them are the people.
0: That's so true.
1: And the New York Knicks.
0: And the Knicks.
1: And the New York Knicks, sorry.
0: Yeah, what a shame. I had to be out of town when it happened.
1: Oh, it was so awesome.
0: It's like hearing from your parents that your dog died while you were at college. You know, coming back into town after the float on Sunday and getting like a flood of like all of the text messages coming in at once. And I'm just watching my notification screen blow up. And like, it's like 1 out of every 5 was about the Knicks. And I was like, wait, no, go back. And then just floods of notifications kept coming in. Miserable. Anyway, this next song, TV on the Radio. It's been lovely hanging out with y'all. I hope y'all have a great rest of your June. And I hope everybody has a lovely and safe 4th of July.
1: Oh, happy Pride also.
0: Happy Pride.
1: Happy Pride, Nixon 5.
0: Happy Pride, Nixon 5. Stay tuned, y'all.

Oh my goodness. This is KOP and Columbia, folks. We are here. We are so back. It's 2:01 in the a.m. We're doing our best. You got Jeff Parker in the background. It's beautiful out there. It's supposed to rain all day. Well, that's neither here nor there. Worry about that when it happens, if it happens. I feel like every time I look at the weather for the week, it's like, oh yeah, it's going to rain. And then it never does. And then I feel like, how hard could it be to be a weatherman? You just kind of like go off of vibes and then you're like, wow, that's crazy. I guess it didn't happen. And then that happens every single day. And we just keep repeating that. Which is cool. You know, it's fine. We're going to play some music. Kyle will be up here. We're both going to be very tired. Worked about 9 hours in the dairy mines tonight. Made some ice cream. We can talk about all of it. We can talk about whatever you want. You can give us a call. 573-443-TALK. 443-8255. We're live in studio, pal. It's 2 a.m. Get hyped. We're down. It's late. We're going to sleep. I get it.

0: KOP hey. In Columbia.
1: What? KOP in Columbia.
0: Are you there, caller?
1: Oh, caller is definitely here. Is the connection bad or what?
0: If you're calling...
1: Can you not hear me?
0: I can't hear a dang thing that you're saying.
1: Let me try again.
0: Let me try clicking around. Nobody knows. Call back or don't. We're trying to figure it out here, folks. We're back. KOP in Columbia.
1: Can you hear me?
0: Hello, KOP.
1: Can you hear me this time? Tony.
0: Oh, there we go. We can hear you now. I had to hit some buttons. What's up? What's up, sports fan? Sportsfan69 at hotmail.biz. Yeah, I did it for Fish. My favorite jam band. They got a song called Fractal, I think. What is a fractal? That sounds like math. Complex geometric shape that features repeating patterns at every level of magnification. That seems pretty clear. I feel like you lied to me. Uh-huh. Ass... Do you say asswad? No, I think I heard it right. That's interesting. The asswad... The asswad. Ooh. Okay. Fascinating stuff. So, are you in China? What are you doing in China? They let you listen to the radio there? You're gonna get arrested. You know, you click on these, you don't know what is going to happen. So you're in China talking about math. That feels like if I went to Mexico to talk about Spanish. I feel like the Chinese are pretty good at math. And they're like, Steve, thank you for educating our third graders with your complex post PhD American math. Our third graders have learned so much from you, and now they have overtaken you. Yeah. I don't really understand what Allen Iverson has to do with math. I mean, I know he scored a lot of points in the NBA. Yeah. And then he had two more. And then made a three-pointer. Okay. Carry the one. Oh, my goodness. So how long are you going to be in China? Oh, wow. So you're there for a while. Here's an important question. Were you able to find any Springfield cashew chicken? Do they have any Huey Magoo franchises? Well, nobody out pizzas the Hut. Yeah. Uh-huh. Interesting. Okay. Yeah. And what else? What are you doing in your spare time there? Are you like rock climbing? How do you say rock climbing in Mandarin? What about kick rocks?

You know, I just always think I saw a video. It was like, it's Japanese, so obviously different language, but it, you know, it's the, if you just say, like, a lot of times in Japanese, if you just say something kind of stereotypically, like in English with the Japanese voice, like more often than not, you are right. And the guy's like, he's like, how do you say running? And he's like, oh yeah, it's this. He's like, and what's the word for shoes? And he's like, oh, so if I wanted to put those together, and then he just goes, running the shoes. And it's like, oh, well, okay. Neither the word for running nor the word for shoes, you just put it together. Now, obviously, Mandarin's going to be very different. Are you going to go to Hong Kong? That'd be cool. You should, like, see if you can, like, reenact all of those, like, early 90s movies while you're there. Like, get a couple of guns and then just run around, like, blowing stuff up. Okay. Yeah. Yeah, like, you know, like, can you do the thing? You got two, like, handguns and you're, like, sliding down the rail, like, of a stairwell and just, like, lighting up some people. Because that'd be pretty sweet. Yeah. Yeah, they're like, do the hard-boiled. If you can't do that, you can't get in here. Yeah, you get stooged. So, like, what's the big thing going on in the country? Because, like, obviously the World Cup's going on here, but China is not in it. So, like, what does everybody talk about and do? Okay. Is there a country that, like, since China's not in it, are they, like, all throwing their support behind a team? Like, they're like, go Taiwan, like, you're the best. Taiwan's gonna do it.

Because, like, I think Asia and Oceania, like, share, like, representation in the World Cup. And so, like, yeah. So let's see. Yeah, here are the teams from the, like, Asia Oceania region. So you've got South Korea. You've got Qatar. You've got Australia, Japan, Iran, and Iraq, Saudi Arabia, Jordan, and Uzbekistan. So yeah, you've got a lot of, like you know, like what we call Middle Eastern countries. And then you've got Australia, New Zealand. Did I say New Zealand? I swear New... Okay, yeah. And then I do like Uzbekistan, like, sliding in there, though. That goal was crazy. Did you see the goal? Yeah. Yeah. What a goof. Certified bungled. That's what that was. And not Mr. Bungled. That'd be cool. What's the one Mr. Bungle song? Do you know what I'm talking about? Where it's just like that noise the whole time? No, but it's the one with the, like, puppet in the music video. Yeah, that guy's weird. What's his, Mike Patton?

Love is a fist. Believe that might be it. Yeah, he does all those projects.

Yeah. He just needs to cut it out. He needs to cut it out. I mean, it's interesting because I feel like he started out like, I think for a lot of us, the first time that we heard it, it was just like, oh, this is just, you kind of wish you were the Red Hot Chili Peppers. You know, like the big hit by Faith No More. You're like, oh, this is just, you know, like, but yeah. Well, yeah, they did the one, like, there's like the crazy story, like, they did the one album, and it's like, it's considered like a, is it Angel Dust, I think is the one, that's this like classic album, and they do like a stupid cover of Easy at the end of it. Yeah. But it's one of those, yeah. It's one of those things, like, I know that it's always existed and supposed to be good, but I'm like, I'm just never going to get around to this one, I don't think.

0: Oh, I got too much going on. So what's the plan? What time is it there? Is it like, what time is it in? Is it like 4 PM? 3:30. Okay, yeah. You're 13 hours ahead. Nice. So what are you going to do tonight? You gonna get your smoke on, get your drink on? Yeah, they still use abacus like there, like they don't, like they yeah, that's, I mean, which is tight, that's pretty cool. Hey, that's pretty cool. Yeah. Well, that is exciting. I would like to go to China, Japan, Korea, any of those. But yeah, that's so, like, is Hime with you, or is, like, are you just there on your own, like, just vibing out? You got two beds in there. Yeah, that's pretty nice. Say. He's saying that, oh, he can't hear you. That's so funny. Because I can hear you. Let me hit some buttons real quick. Keep talking. That's so funny that, so now everybody who's been listening has only heard my half of the conversation. So they have no idea what has actually happened. Which is funny because now it just seems like I'm a crazy person because I've been talking this entire time. On my own. It's like a Jacob's Ladder scenario, and I've, like, been hit by a car and I'm about to die. And this is how it ends. This is the end of it. So, I'm ready to go. I have no regrets. This is what I've always wanted, and I don't know what's going on. You know, like, I'm looking at, because I couldn't hear you at first until I switched something over. And now that I have, right, maybe I just switch it over and let you just kind of talk and just do whatever you want. And I'll just, like, interject things at some point in time. And then everybody will hear you, but I won't. And then it'll just be, like, a crazy conversation that way as well. Well, Steve, I guess I have to let you go because I don't know what to do. I don't know how to fix it to get you on the air. Yeah. Well, no, it did not. The other funny thing is that, like, every time that you're talking, I'm just not talking. So there's just, like, all this dead air and then I just start speaking again. And it's like, oh, this man is crazy. Like, he's full on cuckoo bananas. They're filling in their own part of the conversation. Yeah, that's and that's the way it should be. So, all right, Steve. Well, good luck. God bless. Have fun in China. All right. Bye bye. Well, that's fun, folks. Our friend Steve's in China. You didn't get to hear it, but he had some really insightful things he said, and it's really going to change the way that I look at this world. There's a lot of incriminating things he said about his, all the things he's doing behind his wife's back over there. Probably would have got him divorced if she heard any of it, but the good news is she didn't hear a word of that. So, Steve, your secret's safe with me. And KOPN. If you'd like to call in and confess anything, folks, you can do the same. You know, just 573-443-TALK, 443-8255. Call up, confess to any crimes you've committed. I know we're not in the middle of a purge right now, but that's still okay. And see, somebody else is calling. They're trying to do it too. KOP in Columbia. What? Yeah, I don't know what the problem is.
1: We'll be on there.
0: And see, if I switch these, then I can't hear you.
1: If I scream loud enough.
0: Can you hear you?
1: Oh, I'm on the air. I can hear myself.
0: Okay, we fixed it.
1: It's Steve's China phone.
0: With the headphones. Can you hear yourself now?
1: It's Steve's phone.
0: You think it's Steve's fault?
2: The headphones up to the mic so we can hear it.
1: All right, we'll be there.
0: What's funny is I can only hear you with the cue on. I don't know. We'll figure it out. Who cares?
1: Get the beer ready.
0: I got the beer ready. Don't worry. All right, folks. Be back in a minute.

out over the air. Nope. I don't know.

Hello? Hello? Are we on the air? Are we on the air? We are on the air. All right, we're on the air. Somebody, please. Listeners out there, we're on the air. Call in. Call in to the lucky phone number. That is 573-874-5676.

0: Hello, KOPN.
1: It's me. I'm KOPN. Oh, who are you?
0: We're going to have the exact same conversation we had a second ago again, for real this time.
1: What do you mean?
0: Well, I mean,
1: what conversation?
0: Yeah, you talked about how like, you were like cheating on your wife and having like the time of your life in China. And you were like, she'll never know because this isn't going out over the air.
1: Why?
0: Yeah. And you were like,
1: I trusted you.
0: You were like, I was like, you said, I'm running a sweatshop out of my hotel room. And then you winked a bunch through the phone. You kept saying, if you know what I mean. And then you kept talking about your sweat hog. And I wasn't quite sure what that
2: meant. Hey, Steve.
1: Hey, yeah.
2: Can you hear me? Can you hear me, Steve?
0: Can he not hear you?
1: Tony, why aren't you talking? No, I can't. I'm being a bad
2: friend. We're trying to get this stuff to work. What are you, crazy?
1: Listen.
2: I need you to talk when I ask you to talk. I don't care what cotton picking country you're in.
0: Ooh, I don't. Can he say that?
2: You say.
0: All right, foghorn.
2: So Steve, we got in the truck to drive over here, and then it's just Tony on the air.
0: Just kind of,
2: and it reminded
0: soliloquy.
2: Me. I have this record in my record collection that is you interview Phil Collins. But if you just play the record, it's just
0: Phil Collins.
2: It's
0: talking.
2: Just these long pauses, and then Phil, and then Phil Collins being like. That's an excellent question.
3: Check. Come on.
2: But you didn't say anything. You're just listening to the record.
0: He said, hey, oh, Phil, why is Peter Gabriel's so much better than yours?
2: He answers these scripted questions, and you're supposed to be like, hey, we're here with Phil Collins, and isn't this so interesting?
0: Is Phil short for Philadelphia?
2: I mean,
1: that's pretty cool. I think that record needs to see more daylight. More folks need to know about it.
2: And then you just get more and more mad because you didn't ask him that question, and you just get increasingly angry.
3: We just cut the modern version of that record. We're just going to go and dub the on-air signal and be like, yeah, interview Tony.
0: So, no, it's more or less like getting interviewed.
2: Yeah.
0: So, Steve said he's in China.
2: Okay.
0: He's at
2: I
0: a
2: heard
0: math
2: something about
0: conference.
2: You started talking about Mike Patton at one point.
0: Yeah. Steve was saying like everybody in China loves Mr. Bongo. Like that's the crazy part.
2: Oh, Mr. Bungle.
0: Yeah.
2: Yeah.
0: Oh, I say Mr. Bongo. Mr. Bongo's a
2: Mr. Bongo.
0: No, but he said
2: like
0: he's
2: Mr. Sparkle.
0: He's in China at a math conference. He's using his like post PhD math here to teach third graders in China. That's the equivalent math.
2: That's
3: so.
2: A
3: PhD in the United States is a third grade mathematics education in China.
0: Remedial third grade. Yeah.
3: Like the failing students.
1: We've made leaps and bounds, friend.
0: Yeah.
2: Steve, I heard some guys talking, and they were like, "If aliens visit us, that we should greet them with mathematicians because it's a language they will understand."
3: Yeah,
0: they just pull out the calculator and put in 58008.
2: And then they're like, your math is so stupid. You're so dumb. That's old math.
1: You're bad.
2: You're using math that's so old and stupid.
3: Yeah. Here's they're the thing like, is like...
0: They're like, check this out. And they start doing long division. Like, ever seen this before?
2: Okay, this is what you call what you guys on your planet call hydrogen. Now check this out. This is new hydrogen.
3: It's always this like
1: hydrogen.
0: Put props on it.
3: This hilarious idea.
2: Some props on it.
3: Of like
2: in different spots.
3: If aliens come to Earth,
2: new hydrogen.
3: It's like, oh well, we'll just fight them off or nuke them. It's like, buddy, we can't even get to Mars.
2: Hey,
3: like wherever they're from.
2: I've seen Independence Day.
3: They got this
2: Day.
3: Figured out.
2: I've seen Independence Day. Recently, we were having this conversation. Me and Jill were about like posters you had up. You know, when you're in high school or college, and she was talking about her friend, and I know I talked about this like a month ago, but a friend of hers just had the giant Independence Day, like the subway poster in their living room.
0: That's so cool.
2: With it's just the mothership above the White House, uh-huh. and then all it said was checkmate.
3: Yeah.
0: Yeah. Dude, I remember
2: ID4.com. Checkmate.
0: Yeah, ID4.com. I remember going to the, like seeing that.
2: I was like, dude, I want that on my wall right now.
0: I remember
2: now.
0: Seeing the like big cardboard cutout of that at the cinema and being like, I have to see yeah. this movie.
2: Where everyone saw that movie.
0: I have to.
2: It was groundbreaking.
3: Yeah. That's the thing is, if there's ever.
1: That movie was so good.
2: It was so good.
3: If there's ever like an alien invasion of Earth, we're not winning. Like on sheer logistics.
0: Have you seen Mars Attacks?
2: No way, man! I'm gonna hole up in a ditch with the buckshot in the saw and the sawed off.
3: If they can get here, they understand something that's so far beyond what we ever got
2: man,
3: to.
2: You've never seen me run and gun.
3: That's right.
2: Yeah. And roll and shoot.
0: They just
2: the hood of the car.
0: They you know came.
3: I stand corrected.
0: They heard we have time crisis. That's why they're coming.
2: Oh man!
3: I retract my statements.
2: Yeah. When you've seen as much violent crime as me downtown, you're aliens. Yeah. Well, that's gonna be a cakewalk. When you've been involved with as much gunplay as me, as much total 360 shootouts downtown as I have.
3: There's a rumor that you were behind the assassination attempt on the mayor with the bus.
2: Here's the deal.
0: Somebody tried to kill Barb with a bus?
2: I'm having a full-on shootout with some guys across the way.
0: Uh-huh.
2: And then I realized there's guys behind me shooting too.
3: Uh-huh,
2: yeah. It's a 360 shootout.
0: Yeah, that's...
2: But they forgot one thing about
1: me. Did you just like point a gun in each direction and start spinning
2: brother,
1: so you're invincible?
2: They forgot something about me. I don't miss.
3: That's so right.
1: I remember.
2: You remember this about me?
1: But I had forgotten. You're right. Because I remember thinking.
2: I was always popping in a spare clip.
1: I don't remember.
2: Everyone always knows when I'm running through downtown because I'm running and spending clips and reloading as I run.
3: Well, and the truth of the matter is, you don't use all that many bullets because
2: I don't miss.
3: You don't miss, so.
2: Well, you know, people are always right. like, oh, blah, blah, blah, there were shots fired the other night. And I'm like, yeah, but I put an end to it.
3: There was that one time you stopped that bank heist. How many people were involved in that?
2: Lethal Enforcers?
3: Yeah, that was a documentary.
2: We were in the arcade yesterday. Uh-huh. Tony, you're familiar with the game Lethal Enforcers.
0: Yeah.
2: I know we've talked about this before. Yeah. But, like, first of all, the two cops on the front of Lethal Enforcers look like two, like, spring break mom and dad couple on the front of the game. It's, like, the lady in the pink shirt and, like, the guy with the polo shirt. It looks like two people that, like, are at Six Flags.
0: It looks like the...
2: And they're like, here's a couple props. Act like you're a cop for a second.
0: It reminds me... You remember that, like, St. Louis couple that was, like, pointing...
2: Like,
0: pointing
2: is that
0: guns
2: who
0: at,
2: you
0: like,
2: are?
0: Black Lives Matter
2: there's
0: protesters.
2: There's a blue gun and, like, a pink gun.
0: Yeah, yeah.
2: So it's like a cute chick and, like a yacht dad with badges blowing these guys away. Anyway, all I'm saying is you roll up to the bank robbery. Steve, do you remember this game, Lethal Enforcers?
1: Yeah, yeah, yeah. It was just like obviously like barely reskinned Cruising USA.
2: Yeah, but like but you're blowing dudes away. The guys who look like they work at the bank, but they're like carrying guns and shooting at you.
3: They had like real skins of cars in it. I remember when we looked at it.
0: Look,
3: I was like, that's like a Caprice.
0: We can get one for like
3: that's pretty sick.
0: We can get one for like $3,500.
2: If you were robbing, let's just say hypothetically, you were robbing a bank, would you show up with several hundred people to rob the bank?
1: Well, yeah.
0: I mean,
2: like you roll into the bank and you know, whatever, there's like six or seven employees that you try not to waste, and then there's like 100 bad dudes that are like popping out for like 5 minutes straight. One at a time. They pop out one at a time.
3: Yeah.
2: They're just like filing single file in through the back door to try to get one shot in on you.
0: All right, check it out. We like
2: that's
0: I found
2: crazy.
0: A website that sells old arcade
2: then they have
0: cabinets.
2: Like an old like Crown Vic they're trying to get away in.
0: We can get Area 51 for $4,000.
3: That seems like a good deal.
2: That game's badass.
1: Bargain at any price, gentlemen.
3: I'd pay $4,000 to play it once.
2: I want to know what kind of rotating sounds it has going 24/7 in my house.
0: Oh, hell yeah. We can get a cabinet of Burger Time.
2: Burger Time's a great game.
0: And Bubble.
1: Dude, that game's dope.
2: It's Bobble. Donkey Kong Country for the hungry man. You know?
3: Yeah.
2: It's just like up and down, back and forth.
0: Yeah. Okay.
2: Build a burger.
0: Genuinely, I would buy the Buster Brothers arcade.
3: You know, the one that I want is the...
1: That was fun.
3: The cowboy one. God, what was it called?
2: You're talking about the one where...
1: Smoke.
2: It's side-scrolling, but then like up and down two levels.
3: Sunset Riders.
0: Oh, Sunset Riders is great. Yeah.
3: I would love to have a Sunset Riders cabinet.
0: Game of Sick.
3: Yeah.
2: That's all I would do if I had it. Revolution X is one I want.
0: Music is, in fact.
1: That one's important.
2: That was an important
0: what
2: game.
0: What about Crazy Taxi? That five changed grand.
2: Things.
0: Man, wow, I got have to talk about...
2: Yeah.
0: Do we talk about the new Crazy Taxi game that's coming out? I got bad news, Kyle.
2: Tell me that Offspring's doing the soundtrack.
0: Well, the good news is they're making a new Crazy Taxi game.
2: New
0: the bad
2: stuff.
0: News is they're using like AI assets in it.
3: Oh, so...
1: assets is no big deal.
0: Dude.
1: At this point, like, the asset shops, I don't know. Whatever. It's like Getty Images.
0: Can we get the...
1: Like Getty Images versus AI, whatever.
0: Yeah. Can we get the Daytona USA...
2: Steve's firing some hot takes. Let's get Steve's more riled up.
0: Talking about AI.
2: Let's get Steve more riled up.
3: I understand Steve's point, because he's like, the bar's already so low that who gives a shit? Yeah.
0: This song goes so hard.
1: Yeah.
0: Let's go away.
2: I mean, like, Crazy Taxi?
0: This is Daytona USA.
2: Mm. This is awesome.
0: Dude, you don't...
3: AI could never write this.
0: Let's go away.
2: Let's go eat.
1: If it's background stuff, I don't really see the problem.
0: Steve, you shut your trick ass up.
2: What did you say, Steve?
0: What about... Here's the other song from Daytona.
2: You want a piece of me?
3: Every asset meticulously handcrafted.
0: This is the other song from Daytona USA. It's called Rolling Start.
3: Rolling Start? Damn.
0: And it's like, why does it
2: this
0: go?
2: This band's awesome.
0: This is like driving a car.
2: Oh, damn. Yeah.
0: You got like your Bill Elliott NASCAR.
2: It's like Sega Genesis presents Journey.
0: You take that back.
2: Sega teamed up with Journey.
0: Dude, I'm just going through, like, looking. There's so many, like...
2: They Sega-fied Journey.
0: I mean, most of them run you about $4,000. You can get a Double Dragon cabinet for $4,200.
2: The Double Dragon arcade is sick.
0: Yeah, they got all three of them.
2: I want to play that.
3: Well, hear me out. What if we had our own arcade cabinet that had every arcade game ever made?
2: You know about these things?
0: Yeah.
3: They're called MAME machines. Yeah. They're really cheap. You can build them.
2: What do you mean
3: nothing.
2: They're really cheap?
3: You could have one right now, like, mounted on the wall.
2: The air room?
3: With, like, four controllers.
2: With the sound at maximum volume.
3: The thing that everybody gets wrong about the MAME machine is that they literally just put every single game on there, and so you never play any of them. What you got to do
2: every
3: is...
2: Every game ever.
3: You got to get one and put,
2: even games we made.
3: You got to get one on there and put, like, 8 games on it. So that when you're looking at it, you're like, oh, man, we got to play Ninja Turtles or whatever.
0: But can you set it up to use a light gun? Because I'd really like to play House of the Dead.
3: Yeah. We can't do that. Yo, what we got to do is...
2: Are you saying MAME?
3: MAME. It's Multiple Arcade Machine Emulator.
2: Oh, sick.
3: And so
2: Steve,
3: are
2: you hearing all this?
3: Some nerds back in the day basically like... Hey, we can just emulate these arcade cabinets kind of in the software.
0: What I heard was MAME, and if you don't want one, you'd say no mames.
2: No mames.
3: You can do the light gun, though, but you know what we got to do instead of...
2: Steve liked that.
3: The Grindhouse Dead game is the typing one.
0: Oh, Typing the Dead.
3: That one is so
2: fun. Is this thing going to have a keyboard hooked up to it?
3: Yeah, in the arcades, you have the keyboards. Yeah. We get.
2: I remember the Dreamcast. You could get the keyboard for it.
3: I've seen them in the. I've seen one.
2: And then
3: or
2: there
3: two.
2: Was some way to maybe surf the internet, which I never understood how.
3: I remember seeing one in the arcade where the keyboard had this like thick plastic.
2: Do you remember the PlayStation 2 cover over was it? Like you could access the internet.
0: Yeah.
2: Did anyone ever do that browser. On the PlayStation 2?
3: I did it on the Dreamcast. I remember playing Quake online on 56K.
0: Five grand. Marvel vs. Capcom 2.
1: The Wii.
2: I want to take you for a ride.
3: You could play Quake 3 on the Dreamcast online, and I did it one time. And then I was like, wow, my internet connection is so slow.
4: I was like, wow, everything's different now.
3: Yeah. Shout out to my Sega Dreamcast, wherever you are.
1: Like, Warcraft, Orcs and Humans, like, back in the 90s, being, like, in some epic battle with my cousin, and then, like, somebody would call, and, like, a whole hour would be wasted. Like, the match would just get canceled. Be like, yo!
3: Yeah,
1: I was about to smash his orcs with my knight.
0: I'm gonna smash your orcs.
1: Future was then.
2: Steve, how hard is it to buy a gun in China?
3: Probably pretty easy.
0: Kyle, I've got great news.
1: Honestly, I have no idea.
2: Can you buy me a Chinese gun?
0: Dude, yeah, that'd be tight.
2: I want a Chinese gun.
0: Kyle, I've got great news.
2: China gun.
0: You can get Revolution X for 5 Gs.
2: That's not a problem.
1: Yo.
0: I think you put that in the put that in the record store. It's going to do some numbers.
2: I'm going to put it in front of the door.
0: You're going to make your money back
2: in a couple.
0: So you
2: can't come in.
0: You're going to make your money back in a couple of weeks.
2: You just open the door and you hit the back of the Revolution X machine. You can't enter.
3: How close are we to hitting the point where, like, little kids can't instinctively understand arcade cabinets the same way they can't understand, like, jukeboxes? Because, like, there's still enough arcades around. I feel like they kind of get it.
2: There's a few out there.
3: I feel like they kind of get it, but, like, it might be a point where, like, they just go up to the arcade cabinet machine and start touching the screen and being like, oh.
2: Yeah. They think the screen is interactive 100%.
3: Yeah, it doesn't work.
2: Guys, I have some, I have troubling news.
3: Oh, God.
2: Some say it's good. Some say it's bad. Crazy Dave texted me earlier tonight.
3: Oh.
2: He's still out here, folks.
3: I'm glad.
2: This is what he said. I haven't really read the whole thing yet, so I'm just going to read it on the air for you.
0: Dude, Kyle, 5Gs, get this Revolution X.
2: Nutmeg-flavored squirrels have stolen all my Lucinda Williams videos.
0: Oh.
3: Dave.
2: Have also designed to also obtain my Merle Haggard and Marie... Mary Osmond, I don't understand. Could be AI generated. Plot to destabilize the normal pattern of USA first thinking. And you can send me any video links of Marie giving expletive while being restrained. Wow.
3: To Dave and all other boomers and old folks out there that might just be listening, I just want to burst your bubble and say that everything you see on Facebook is completely AI. Even the people you think are your friends that are posting their grandkids and stuff, they started faking that out so you would keep engaging, and you need to log off. It is imperative.
2: It is imperative that you get off of Facebook now.
0: KOP in Columbia.
2: I have been getting these weird notifications. I don't even know why I get Facebook notifications, period. But they never make any sense. And a lot of times it's like some fake tragedy that it's like so-and-so gone. Can't believe it. You will be missed. Mm. And I'm just like, what? Is it like pretending like someone I know has died, so yes. I will look at Facebook?
3: Yes,
2: that's insane.
3: That is what it's
2: that
3: doing.
2: That is so insane.
3: And to you boomers,
2: we want
3: and old
2: you
3: folks.
2: To look so bad. Someone you used to care about is
0: somebody
2: dead.
0: Yeah.
3: To you boomers and old
2: looked,
3: folks.
2: And then I looked at them like, that's not true at all.
3: That's
2: like,
3: how the game works. But then when you're on there, you know what you see? Some crazy stuff that just locks you in.
1: Content.
2: I'm looking for explicit content on Facebook.
1: So I haven't like gotten off of Facebook, quote unquote, but I just almost never open the app.
2: Yeah, that's where
1: the
2: I'm
1: only
2: at.
1: Time I open the app is it's like, shoot, I don't remember that guy's birthday or whatever.
2: Yeah.
1: And I open the app and it's always whatever the first post is always super interesting. I don't know how they do it, but they'll come up with something interesting. So what I do, like I say, once a month I open the app, I'll like that first post, and I don't scroll. I don't know how, but I just don't scroll. I'm like, yep, okay, good.
2: Wait, Steve.
1: Dude,
2: so,
1: I haven't seen
2: so
1: you in years. Had a kid. Awesome.
2: You're only looking at one post a month? You're messing up.
1: Yeah, man.
2: You're messing
1: my,
2: up all their statistical data.
1: Dude, look at my... Like
2: brother,
1: interaction history. You'll see, one.
4: Do you
1: post
4: like
1: a
4: how
1: month,
4: like it'll it'll show you something too? Instagram does this too. It'll show you something, and it's like, do you like what you're seeing?
0: Ew.
1: Yeah,
4: it's like,
1: so creepy.
4: I don't like that. Is at it all. Like, are you interested in this? Mm. I'm like, I'm not telling you.
0: Like you, I'm not telling
1: you.
0: Do you like that, you disgusting shit boy?
4: Do you like that video of someone playing guitar?
0: You nasty bitch.
1: Yeah.
0: This is doing it for you, you freak.
4: Unbelievable. I can't believe
1: this.
4: Weird-y. Hey, Steve, guess what's happening
0: you
4: in town
0: nasty.
4: Right now? Right now. I think you know what it is.
1: Boomba. The sun is down.
0: Boomba.
4: Something you used to always come to town for. You and a bunch of jerks.
0: I already told him. I already told him.
4: Hang out with a bunch of dweebs.
0: I already told him.
4: Hey, it's a great batch. No shade. Great batch of dweebs this year. I'm loving them. They all come to the shop, and they are hilarious, and they're funny.
0: I still feel so bad one year.
4: And they're still really into Magic the Gathering and Pokemon cards.
1: Good.
0: The one year, a bunch of them had come into the ice cream shop, and this like very sweet young woman goes, she goes, what's the difference between the 16-ounce shake and the 24-ounce shake? I go, 8 ounces.
4: 8 ounces?
0: I thought you were good at math.
4: And then you dumped the milkshake on her head.
1: You can't need that.
0: And then I suplexed her through a table.
4: It was a breakaway table.
0: No,
4: it wasn't a real table.
0: It was not.
4: It was a fake table.
0: The table is also on fire.
1: Kids are coddled too much. They need that kind of like, come on, don't be dumb. Yeah. Just for a minute, don't be dumb. They need that.
0: It's funny. I was just telling the story. When I was doing my student teaching internship, this is a billion years ago at this point in time.
4: Hey, very old as the sun.
0: No, genuinely, like this was 2005.
4: I remember when the sun was a red giant.
0: This is in 2005. And so I was talking to my students. We were doing like, it was like a Spanish like cultural lesson. And I was talking to them. I was like, well, you guys, not a lot of people, you guys might not know this because you're young, but like Spain had its own civil war back in like
4: Excuse
0: the 1930s.
4: Me?
0: And then one of the kids goes, who did they fight?
4: Nice.
0: And then,
4: got him.
0: Like, not a judgment, but like the ditziest girl in my class, like, slams her hand on the desk and looks at him and goes, it was a civil war.
4: Got him.
0: And it was like, of all the people to like call him out for that, it was like the funniest person to choose. And she was just like, it was a civil war. And I was like, damn, she got your ass.
4: Got him.
1: Got him.
4: But which side won?
1: That's so good, though.
4: The fascists won again.
1: The
4: fascists always win. On a long enough timeline, the fascists always win.
2: Wow.
4: We love it. We love to see it. Hey, how's the stock market doing?
2: It's great.
0: The Dow's over 50,000.
4: Nice.
1: Dow.
4: It's been up and down.
0: Let me lick you up and down.
4: Steve, when are you coming back?
0: He said he's not. He found himself a lovely lady.
1: Yeah,
0: there.
1: It'll be
0: he's
1: a minute.
0: Staying.
4: Well, get me a gun.
0: Can you mail me a gun?
4: For crying out loud.
0: Hey, fax me a gun.
4: Just tell them it's always been a dream since you were a boy to buy a Chinese gun.
0: Well, if he can get to Hong Kong, that might be true.
4: Hell yes. Yeah, Hard Boiled is one of my favorite movies.
0: Can you give me the gun that Chow Yun Fat used?
4: I want the one the killer uses.
0: Oh, yes.
4: Even though it jams a lot. Oh,
1: no.
4: Here we go.
1: Oh, brother. Oh,
4: this is easy. In the summertime. Mungo Jerry.
0: Mungo Jerry? The fact that you got that off of that.
4: In the summertime. Great song.
1: Oh, wow.
4: You can even hear the. You got living on your mind.
0: That was impressive.
4: If you're booty.
1: Yeah, that's a pretty good pull.
4: Thanks, guys. I sell music.
1: I music guy.
4: I sell music for money.
0: I'm a big music guy.
4: I'm part of the music industry.
0: You're killing the business.
4: We've really cut down on downloads this month.
1: Do you like all kinds of music?
4: They're like,
0: I like everything but rap and country.
4: I want to go back in time to like,
1: well, yeah, obviously not rap or country.
4: To like 1997 when everyone was flipping out about downloads and being like, you guys don't even know what the streaming is, what's going to happen. They're going to be streaming it. And they're like, what's this crazy guy talking about?
3: They'll never have internet that fast. This guy's crazy.
1: Isn't that the plot of Good Luck, Have Fun, Don't Die?
4: Yeah, that was kind of the plot of the movie. They have to go back in time to prevent the singularity from happening. I was a defender of that movie. I thought it was fun.
0: We all remember
4: everyone kind of hated it.
0: We all remember
1: clicking
0: to like download 10 things.
4: I liked it. I thought it was fun.
0: Did you guys used to like
1: it was fun.
0: Click like 10 different things to download, then just go to bed and wake up in the morning and be like,
4: I used to do like three.
0: Be like,
4: one of them would be done when I woke up.
0: I hope my computer isn't fried in the morning because of.
4: And that was once we got two phone lines.
3: Because first time you download a music video takes a week.
4: Before we got two phone lines, you had to make an announcement to the whole house that you were using the
0: internet. I am looking at pornography.
4: And it was like, I just need to get some answers to some questions. Give me 15 minutes.
0: Yeah.
4: Like, you need to get off the internet. You're tying up the phone line. We might be getting phone calls right now.
0: Yeah. I need to look at this picture.
4: Important ones.
0: I need to look at this picture of Michael Jordan. It is loading line by line.
3: True.
0: It will be done in a while.
4: I want to say in the early days of the internet, I remember Wikipedia coming along and being like, this is crazy. There's a lot of answers to a lot of questions here. I think I exclusively went to allmusic.com to read reviews of albums that I had not heard. And then maybe Hotmail and ICQ. Do you remember ICQ? This was like a pre-MSN.
1: Oh, yeah, I remember that.
0: I have no idea what ICQ
4: was. It was like a messenger service. I think I went to four websites tops.
0: Mm. What did I do? I mean,
4: Netscape.
0: Yeah.
4: I was definitely using Netscape.
0: You remember the Netscape Navigator?
4: Netscape Navigator.
0: I had Prodigy back in the day. I had CompuServe.
1: Oh, yeah.
0: Then we got on AOL. I was on AOL for a very long time. I think my mom still has an AOL email account.
4: Wow.
0: Yeah,
4: when people give the AOL, I'm like, that's incredible that people still have the at AOL.com.
0: Go to what, Steve?
1: The schwacorporation.com.
0: No, I
1: do. It was like early days of the internet.
4: The what corporation?
1: Black and white stick figures. Schwa? S-C-H-W-A.
4: No,
0: I was on Joseph Cartoon though. Joe Cartoon.
1: Yeah, Joe Cartoon. Yeah, Schwa Corporation was like cartoon thing about how to take over a planet, and it was just a really innovative website just in like basic HTML. So they had one that was like, it was all just like secret Easter eggs and stuff. So one of the things was you click on, and it was a light meter, and it was a JPEG that was one light second long. So you could just keep scrolling, and it was, because it's just, you know, data, right? But then they had all these little, like, comics about, you know, how to take over a planet and blah, blah, blah.
0: I'm sorry, really I was fun. Too busy See, on E-Bomb's world.
4: This is just, once again, Steve just proving once again that he's always been a lot smarter than me.
0: you weren't looking at,
4: I'm like, wait, what? It was a website?
1: Dude, I was 1 year old.
4: But
1: older.
4: how did you log into it?
0: You weren't looking. You didn't just go on.
4: One light meter.
0: You didn't just go on Ask Jeeves and type in boobs.
4: Yeah, Ask Jeeves was great.
0: Hey Jeeves, can you like find me like
4: some butler guy? You're just like an internet butler.
0: Yeah, it's funny, but like that prompting service is like what like modern AI chatbots are, right?
4: Ask
0: like,
4: Jeeves is ahead of everybody.
0: Yeah, it's like, ask me a question and I'll go find the answer. It's like, that's what all these chatbots do now.
3: True.
4: Chatbots.
1: Yeah, it's like a small language model.
4: I was going to be the guy that was like, I'm never going to use AI, But now if you Google something, you're using AI.
0: And you have to, like, really...
1: Oh, yeah, same.
0: You got to try really hard to turn
4: you
0: off,
4: like,
0: the Google
4: You have to, like, scroll
0: AI.
4: Past all that
0: yeah.
4: and be like, well,
1: yeah.
4: what's not AI now?
0: You know what I got the other day? I messaged a shop about something, and the answer came back as AI. Like, they have, like, an AI bot that, like...
4: That's terrible.
0: Yeah, I was like, I wanted to buy this shirt. I was like, I don't know which size to order, like... Can you, like...
4: I said, that's an interesting question. Well, let's expand that thought.
0: Well, no, here's the thing, too. So, like, here's the thing. Like, I was like, hey, like, I know, like, this is... I was like, this is shipping from overseas. I'd like to get it right so I don't have to, like, deal with, like, exchanges or returns.
4: That's a super interesting question.
0: And so, like, I wrote them a question. I was like, hey, like, you know, like, I'm, like, here. And then, like, the AI just, like... repeated everything I said
4: yes.
0: and like just like didn't give me any
4: so you're trying
0: real
4: to
0: input.
4: Buy a shirt from this website
0: yeah
4: is that correct
0: it wasn't quite like that it's like so if I'm hearing
4: Am
0: you
4: I,
0: right
4: if I'm hearing you right
0: yeah and it's like
4: you're trying to buy something
0: and then
4: us.
0: At first like it came back I'm like either this person's name is Al or that is AI
4: oh yeah it's
0: and
4: Al.
0: It was just like
4: Al at AI.biz
0: it was just like so frustrating because I'm like, you didn't help me whatsoever because you're not a real person.
4: Yeah. Yeah.
3: This prompt has used as much groundwater as 6 grown men will die for in 2044.
1: Yeah.
4: Cool. Feel the power.
0: Hey, you can't drink as much water. We got to
4: power the heat.
0: We got to power Claude with it.
3: Yeah, yeah.
4: We got to power Facebook.
5: Yeah, yeah.
3: What if I started a tech company, got high on ketamine?
0: Keep going.
4: This is a South Park episode.
1: Take my money.
3: This is just
1: shut
3: real
1: up.
3: Life.
4: Yeah. What if French fries were a salad?
3: Yeah.
4: That's a really innovative idea. We should expand on that. Oh, a healthy twist on a familiar snack favorite. What an interesting and novel idea.
3: Yeah.
4: Steve, when do you come back for real, though?
0: He's not.
1: Real for real is early August.
3: I'm going to ride the bike home.
4: August. My man.
1: August.
4: It's not that far.
1: Yeah.
0: I'm it's right not that far.
4: Straight
1: yeah,
4: shot,
1: I'm like,
4: baby.
1: I'm
0: right,
1: that far.
0: I'm right by.
1: I'm here for a while, then go to New
3: Steve,
1: York,
3: take
1: and
3: it
1: then
3: easy.
1: I go to Vietnam.
3: Love you, buddy. See you later.
0: You're going to Nam?
4: You're going to all back. Those places? Hey, brunch in the morning.
6: I saw.
4: I holler when I'm awake.
6: Cool, same.
4: Sweet.
1: Wait, is Dub taking off?
4: He's getting out of here. He was like, I'm sick of listening to this guy.
0: Hey, Steve, did you see? Did you
1: contact
0: see,
1: me somehow.
0: You said you're going
4: he
0: to
4: just
0: get...
4: said contact me somehow.
0: Somehow.
1: No, because I don't have his phone number.
4: Nice try, Steve.
0: Yeah. We gotta go.
4: He's just shaking his head no and giving the cutthroat motion.
0: Steve, did you say you're going to Vietnam?
1: Yeah.
4: I knew what you were going to play. I fucking knew it.
1: There it is.
4: I was like, dude, straight up. You fly in a chopper.
0: That's so exciting.
4: From China?
0: Yeah.
1: No.
0: Ooh. Somebody get Ken Burns on the horn. Steve-O's going to Nam.
4: I like that trap remix.
0: The Fortune.
4: Of Fortunate Son. That was one like I was searching for the dumbest trap song I could find, and it was the Fortunate Son trap remix, and I played it at the end of a party as like the get out music, and the, like it just made like John Hadusik more pumped up. He was
0: this
4: like,
0: kind of rules.
4: This is awesome.
0: I was like, shut up, John. Dang me.
4: Let's go to that chicken strip restaurant in Springfield.
0: Huey Magoo's?
4: Yeah.
0: I was telling Steve, I've been meeting, you know, like with Summer Welcome, like I've had a couple students coming from Springfield up here. And I'm like, I just want you to know. We don't have any Huey Magoo's here. I hope that's going to be okay.
4: Huey Magoo's.
0: And most of the time they're like, what?
4: Just so you know.
0: And then like they say what, but then it turns into the Chris Farley decaf commercial from SNL. Wait, I just played this.
4: Hold on.
0: Whoa. Hey, that's pretty nice.
1: Well, I used to think this song sucks, but now I think it's awesome.
0: Damn.
4: That's my ringtone.
0: If I were somewhere and somebody's phone was off,
4: I also like
0: that.
4: This, just like the photo of the choppers.
0: Hell yeah,
4: just
0: it
4: like,
0: is.
4: Like, okay. All right. I wasn't there, I'm not going to lie. I wasn't there.
1: Is that why it ain't you? Because you weren't there?
0: Stolen Valor.
4: I was not old enough to remember any of this. I want to know. I was negative 14. Is it good? Is the math good over there in China?
0: Yeah, how's the math look?
1: It's been good. I worked so hard this last year. I'm just kind of out of
0: so
1: math energy.
0: Hard this so, last year.
4: But you still could pretty, do, you could still chill. Do the math.
1: Oh yeah, we're still doing math. It's just normally when I come overseas, I just throw everything into it and grind really hard. But this time I'm kind of like, I'll work during the day.
4: You guys will figure this
1: and
4: out.
1: I kind of relax.
4: Here, it's some numbers.
1: Damn, it's just been
4: show me your work.
1: It's been intense, so I'm slowing down. I'm in low gear right now. Low gear.
4: All right.
1: But it's been good.
4: Is there anything we can do?
1: Some good people.
4: Maybe some motivation.
1: Man,
4: on our end.
1: Question. If I think of anything, oh yeah, yeah. Can you somehow get Dubs to text me or something?
4: That would motivate you.
1: I've been trying to get a hold of him for a long time. No, it wouldn't motivate me.
4: How about this? I'll include you in a group chat, but I would be
1: or if he doesn't want to give out his number or whatever, I need to send you a link. He
4: was,
1: mastered one of my songs.
4: He was giving me the no go with the finger cutting throat motion.
1: Yeah, yeah. I can just he mastered a song for me and it finally came out. I just wanted to get him a link. So if he's sensitive about his datum's getting out, then I just if you could pass him a link, that'd be sick.
4: I'm just gonna include it in a group chat. It's gonna say link this bitch.
0: Damn.
1: Oh wait, sorry, I gotta cut you off there, Kyle. I got a text.
4: This iMessage really is encrypted.
0: It's encrusted.
1: It better be,
4: brother.
5: Amazing girl.
4: Do you even realize what you've done? Here, I'm gonna send you this dude. Jesse Craig was cracking me up with this CJ's Hot Wings cold beer injury law.
1: Dude, that was hilarious.
4: Here's a photo took. Here's a photo I took in East Campus. I thought it was pretty cool. There's holes all over the place in East Campus because they're redoing all the gas lines. So there's literally 100 holes in East Campus that have boards laid over them that say hole on them.
0: No, that's it's like the 30th anniversary of Celebrity Skin.
4: But sometimes there's a hole and no board. It's just you can see that it's a hole. And then sometimes it's labeled with a board that
0: if
4: says
0: hole. If you could
4: hole.
0: See this hole, maybe you would understand.
4: What did you send us?
1: See, Tony, you listened to the joke.
4: Did you just send us some weed?
0: He sent us some.
4: He
1: mastered a song for me, and it was like a year before it came out. It finally came out. And I was like, oh, yeah, you got to hear this thing. And I didn't have a way to get some
4: final copies of Live Through This. Yeah. That's good. That's good. So, yes,
1: I'm into music.
4: Save. Do you know his name, that guy? Eric Dubs?
1: That's all I know of his name is Eric.
4: Did you know?
1: I don't actually know his last name.
4: Did you know his last name is, it's spelled like He-Man, but it's Hemman?
1: I did know that.
4: H-E-M-M-A-N-N, He-Man.
2: He-Man Groovin'.
1: I did know that. Let's see, I used to have him on He-Man Groovin'. But then I don't have
2: him. Did you unfollow him? Because of something he said?
1: I think maybe he like
2: because of the stance he took.
0: Controversial.
1: Did he hop off of?
2: Yeah, he went. He went full on MAGA, and then you unfollowed him.
1: You know, I've yet to unfollow anybody for going MAGA.
2: What?
1: That's another reason why I'm not on Facebook.
2: What if I went MAGA? If I went magnet, would you be attracted to me?
1: Depends on your polarity.
0: God, I'm gonna kill myself.
2: You're funny. Sorry,
1: depends on your brolarity.
2: You're funny. You're a pretty funny guy.
0: If you could only see
2: you sing a tonic.
0: Dude, it's fine. What's the problem?
1: Tom Dolby, funny guy.
2: Maybe it's a funny guy. Things got a little wild, a little crazy, a little out of control. Have you seen any movies, Steve? You ever go to the movies?
1: Dude, I watched a bunch of movies on the airplane. What did I watch? Devil Wears Prada 1.
2: I was looking at...
1: I watched that for the first time.

0: Keanu Reeves is talking to Al Pacino, and he's like, wait, that's Prada.
1: Oh, I got it. The Devil's Advocate. That's a deep cut, dog.
0: Did you get it?
1: I did. I'm there.
0: It's like a pretty like.
1: Hey, what would be a good Father's Day movie to show? The first movie that popped in my head was Big Trouble in Little China.
2: I was gonna say Jingle All the Way. Toolboy Man. Oh, you know what?
0: See, I was thinking.
1: You know what every
0: Coco.
1: Dad likes? Like Roadhouse.
2: Yeah. You need a certified dad movie.
1: That would be a good dad.
2: The Town.
1: Dad flick.
2: The Town.
1: The Town. Some movie.
0: I don't know.
1: Or like Taken.
2: Ben Affleck. Taken is a great.
1: Taken would be a good father.
2: Taken would be a bad. You know what is? Wait, it is right now.
1: I'm going to find you.
2: Do you know what right now is?
1: I'm not going to break your fingers.
3: Right now.
2: It is. As of the stroke of midnight, it is Corey Ransburg's birthday.
1: Is he a dad?
0: Oh, shoot.
2: Probably. We should give him a
1: call.
2: That
1: we know of.
0: I haven't talked to that guy in a million
1: years.
0: Let's
1: leave him a message.
2: Can we leave him a message with Steve on the phone?
1: No.
4: We can't have.
0: Why not? You can leave a message.
2: I don't think
0: my
2: that,
0: part might not.
1: For some reason, the phone.
2: For some reason, we can no longer do two calls at the same time.
1: It's so stupid.
2: It's one call, one cup.
1: So mad.
2: Tell
1: you what. Tell you what, you guys. I'm going to send him an e-card from all of us.
2: Oh, cool. Yes.
1: From
2: Hallmark. Can you send him a jib jab?
1: E-card? What the hell is a jib?
2: You don't remember jib jabs?
1: No.
2: You would like, my mom was like really into these for a minute.
1: Jab.
2: It's like you would take the head of somebody from a photo, and then they would like put it in like an animated,
1: little cartoon.
2: Yeah, a little cartoon.
1: I vaguely remember this. Yeah.
0: Are you talking about AI deepfake?
1: That should be illegal, though.
2: Yeah. Well, like when I put my head on Alicia Silverstone's body. Yeah.
1: Put my head on.
2: That's it, huh? Just put your head on?
0: Tony, I hate to tell you, I see your head on Alicia Silverstone's body like pretty regularly.
1: He put his head
0: on Facebook.
1: He put his head on it.
2: Put some ankles in
1: That's not a real. I'm not singing a real song, if you're wondering.
2: If you could only sing a song for real.
1: I gotta get out of here.
2: Maybe you would understand.
1: Right now!
2: Now. God.
1: Steve, what time is it there? Like 3 p.m.?
2: It's 13 hours ahead.
0: 4:31 p.m.
1: It's dinner time.
2: He told me
0: dinner
2: that he hasn't found any Springfield cashew chicken yet, which I think
1: Come
2: is kind
1: on.
2: Of strange.
1: Where in China are you? China.
0: Xi'an. So, like, you know the terracotta soldiers?
1: No.
2: I know the buffalo soldiers.
1: Let's pretend
0: all the
1: like
0: soldiers
1: I don't.
0: Soldiers made out of stone.
1: Like I don't know.
0: That's where I'm at. Just in the mountains in the west.
1: In the west, no one goes to the west of China.
0: Wait, let me send you a video of. So, what everyone says is there's nothing going on here because it's the rural area. Let me send you
1: China
0: a video
1: on
0: of what they mean by
1: I'm
0: rural.
1: Sorry. How far are you from Chongqing? Chonking.
3: Chonky.
1: We'll play hot or cold, okay? How far from the Ganga Shan Peak? That's 20.
0: Oh, that's, I don't know.
1: That's
0: I'm in the
1: 24,000 feet. Is that possible? That's not real. That's like 10 miles in the air. Say that again.
0: It's the name of the city is Xian.
1: Xian.
0: I just sent you a video of the rural area where I'm staying. This is it was explained to me. This is why there's nothing going on here.
1: So you like it?

0: That's a little town.
1: Yeah, peruse that that short video.
0: Zion. How do you say that, Zion?
1: Sion.
0: Sion. So an X sounds like a C?
1: It kind of sounds like an S with more air through it.
0: It looks like you're pretty close to the Quinling Forest. And Xiaoyang Shan.
2: We've all been there.
0: You been up there yet? Up to the mountain?
1: I don't know. I mean, I was going to say, Shan Mountain.
0: No! Yeah, there's a mountain behind you that's about 8,000 some odd feet. Almost 9,000 feet. You can probably see it from where you're standing.
1: I mean, there's hella mountains all around. It's confusing. Like, there's just mountains everywhere. But they're pokey mountains. It's not like, you know, you go to Colorado and it's these sort of like...
0: They're new mountains.
1: No, this is like pokey, like Mario Brothers mountains.
0: So what's up with the stone soldiers?
1: You guys don't remember this from like history class in like the 70s? There's this farmer like digging a well and he's like, he stumbles into a hole and then finds 8,000 statues.
0: No, I don't remember
1: that. You guys don't remember that?
2: No.
1: I remember it.
0: I have no knowledge of this.
1: I've always wanted to go see those things. So that's the only like tourist thing I've done is I went and saw the soldiers.
0: How far away is that from you?
1: Well, it's like an hour.
0: Okay. So it's not like in the backyard or something.
1: Like big emperor.
0: Wow, all those buildings look the same.
1: Yeah, that is just like a rural area.
0: Apartment buildings?
1: Yeah, it's just as far as the eye can see, it's these giant like skyscrapers. Like everything's like 30 plus stories everywhere.
2: Steve, is this photo that everywhere. You sent us AI?
0: I've heard there's a lot of people in China.
2: Steve, this photo looks like AI.
1: Steve, it's because like I'm touching the front row of soldiers, and then like behind is just a fake picture.
0: I like this guy behind you, the face he's making. It's good.
2: It's good.
1: Yeah, let me.
0: I like this face. He is making. You'll see. You'll see what I'm talking about. This is my new background on my phone, by the way.
1: I'll send you another picture. This to give you context, you should see, like, just to see how the scope of this. This is one of three pits, and you can see the people in the background. Just to see how huge
0: pits.
2: Brad Pitt.
0: What kind of pits are we talking about here?
2: Pit stains. Did you try to get in the pit and try to love someone?
0: This is the pit.
1: I cleared the pit.
0: Steve, this is the pit.
1: Yeah, it's weird, man. It's cool. Everybody's really nice.
0: Did you see that guy behind you? So this guy was...
1: No, he snuck up on me.
0: What? So no one knows where these statues were there?
1: No, so what they discovered was this was the mausoleum of the, I can't remember his name, but the first, like, emperor of China, like, the one who united all of the warring tribes. So, like, sort of the father of modern-day China, I think.
0: Whoa.
1: If I understood the explanation.
0: But then they, like, forgot about it? So his mausoleum
1: was, like, yeah.
0: And then, like,
1: that guy is freaky.
0: The country is so old that they just, like, forgot that even happened, and then they just buried it with dirt.
1: Yeah, like, the tour guy was explaining, like, it's absolute hell to put their metro system together, because, like, every 50 feet they find another, like, culturally relevant tomb of some, like...
0: Some a-hole.
1: ...person that's really important. Like, that's another...
0: We found another tomb. People have been here for a long time in that place.
1: Yeah, so like, it's intense, man. It's different.
0: I said it was interesting. You know?
1: Yeah.
2: I'm doing something.
1: That's fun.
0: Do you get the weekends off?
1: I'm just chilling. Yeah, I can pretty much do whatever I want. I just, you
0: all
1: know, like doing math. So, Yeah, so I just come in and do math.
0: So you never even tried to buy a gun?
1: I mean, it's been 20 minutes, man. I went downtown.
0: You've never ever tried to buy a gun in China, is what you're
2: saying.
0: That's
2: a little hard.
1: You're telling me. You want me to believe? Yeah, not yet. Not yet. That's
0: so you never bought a gun in China? All right.
1: No, but I've been, eating the food and stuff. It's good.
0: I'm going to ask AI if I can.
1: Great idea.
0: What an innovative and interesting question. Can I buy a gun in China?
1: Let's delve into the process.
0: Do they do background checks in China? Oh, yes, they do. They love to look at what you're doing.
1: Yeah, I was going to say, there's like cameras absolutely everywhere. It's like everywhere.
0: What do they call it? A surveillance state? Something like that?
1: Yeah, something like that. I mean, but I kind of feel like...
0: Are we going to get you in trouble even talking about it right now? We should stop talking about it.
1: You're
0: trying to be cool. No, China's not going to care what I say to anybody.
2: It's fine.
0: They're probably listening in right now.
2: Everything's fine.
1: It's pretty chill. I feel like...
0: China.
1: I feel like there's like cameras everywhere, but it's not like...
0: China.
1: I don't know. People are still like doing whatever. Like for example, my... hotel is right across this huge street from the college, like the university where I'm going, and like there's no crosswalk. So, and there's cameras everywhere, right? But everybody just like jaywalks across, and somebody like ripped out part of the fence so you can cut through. And like the security guards are right there and they don't do anything. So it's like any other place. It's just like, don't be a jackass kind
2: of. Steve, did you get my text?
0: Steve, this photo of you is pretty damning.
2: Yeah, it's a little awkward.
0: That's cool, though. You look so happy. So happy to be at the Capitol building.
1: Well, I was on a tour. I was a little confused at the...
0: These guys are fun.
1: People seemed really excited.
0: These guys are fun, like, he said.
1: Looking around, and then we got to the... You know, it was like an interactive tour where you get to poop on desks and things. So it's like any other thing we did in middle school.
0: Can poop on desks. Yeah, you're going to get some of that money, Steve. Some from the fund.
1: I'm waiting for my check.
0: Because you were there.
1: Oh, golly.
2: I'm absolutely cooking over here.
0: Steve, you're in a heap of trouble.
1: What a world.
0: What a world.
2: Hold on, I got another one coming.
0: Don't worry, there's more.
2: This one's pretty good.
0: Wow, you really did well on that one.
1: Good.
0: It's good.
1: Let's see, wait for it to load.
0: Steve's going to get in trouble for that.
2: You're in a bunch of trouble, my friend.
1: Oh, good, all right.
0: You're in a heap of trouble.
1: Right, I got the judge. You can see I was in so much trouble, like my arm got chopped off.
0: You no good dirty fool.
2: Oh my goodness.
0: How could you do that?
1: Yeah, I was, you know, seemed like a good idea at the time.
0: You know. Once again, he looks so happy.
2: Just happy to be there.
1: Things happen, you know.
0: Things happen.
2: Diaper Dundee. Oh, I gotta get up, watch the Spain game.
0: Spain game.
2: It's Spain.
0: Sounds like a rap song.
2: Yeah.
0: Spain game.
1: Spain game sounds like a great idea for a...
0: Cane train.
1: For an arcade cabinet.
0: What time is that?
1: Spain game.
2: 11.
0: All right.
1: For an arcade cabinet.
0: Who are they playing?
2: I don't remember.
0: Maybe it's Georgia or something.
2: They're playing.
0: They're playing Michigan.
2: They're playing Tulane. They were playing Saudi Arabia.
3: Have you been watching any soccer, Steve? Are they watching soccer over there? Is China, does China play in the World Cup?
2: They didn't make it, no.
1: No.
3: Damn it.
1: Yeah. No, it's part of the phantom conversation that Tony had with himself earlier was...
3: I want to turn back and listen to
1: how it. I was watching the Mexico game on my buddy's phone during the talks, because he's a South Korean guy, so he just kept checking the score and watching highlights. And I'm obviously rooting for Mexico, so that was awkward but fun because I won.
2: Mexico.
1: But then they got big screen TVs, and I watched like NBA finals and World Cup games, and then there's some volleyball thing that at least was going on. I don't know. So I watched a lot of volleyball for a while.
3: I was looking at the box office numbers recently, and it's like, it'll be like a movie like Avatar, right? In the United States, we'll make like $100 million. And then in China, it's like $1 billion.
1: Yeah, that like, sounds about right.
3: What? That, it's like that?
1: Dude,
3: people in China like Avatar so that much? Like everybody wants
1: to see. I don't know, man. It's just how many people?
3: Is there a lot of there a theater near you? Have you seen a theater?
1: Yeah, there's a theater right. Okay, so
2: where are the strip clubs?
1: Really difficult to explain.
3: Yes.
1: I'm in a hotel, that. Right?
3: Okay.
1: And right behind the hotel is this giant pit. So it's just like, I'll have to send you a picture of it. It's a giant pit.
3: Okay.
1: And in the pit,
3: it's like a man-made pit.
1: The walls of the walls of the pit are like an underground mall. The weirdest thing. And there's one of the things there is a theater, movie theater.
3: Have you been to the underground pit mall yet?
1: Yeah, that's where I eat there pretty regularly.
3: And it's not
1: like... I got food courts.
2: You got a Huey?
3: It's sound architecture.
1: Yeah, I mean, it's just like an underground...
3: bunker.
1: Weird.
3: It's a pit.
1: I want to find a picture of it.
3: Yeah, send me a photo of the pit.
2: Send me an angel. Yeah,
1: it's really cool.
3: I need to know.
2: Send me an angel.
3: Right now!
2: Hey!
1: I'd play Mario 3. Fly up to the corner, then get the whistle. That's the way that you'll win. Right, that's the words to that song, right?
3: That there's a Mario 3 success song.
2: Kyle, your birthday's
1: and then because that was Send Me an Angel
3: fly
1: from
3: up
1: the
3: to
1: wizard.
3: The ceiling and you get the chest with the whistle and then use that whistle to warp ahead.
1: Yeah,
3: I mean, I guess I got a birthday coming.
2: What are you gonna do?
3: Probably get Friday.
1: Get lit.
2: Yeah, what's the plan?
3: There's no plan.
2: What's the schmoove?
3: There's nothing. Maybe I'll do like a late night Murray's or something.
0: Ooh.
3: Do you hear the crickets? There's crickets living in the air vents here.
2: That's cool.
3: Oh, you that's probably can't hear them, Steve, but...
1: I'm not... Right.
3: There's crickets living in the air vents.
2: Crickets in the air vents.
3: And it's pretty tight.
2: Crickets in the air vents.
3: Crickets in the air vents.
2: Turtle power.
3: Crickets in the air vents. Crickets.
1: Man, I'm having a hard time finding pictures of this thing.
3: The pet.
2: Oh, interesting. It's like you made it all up.
3: Yeah, there's a magic pit in the ground.
2: Something's
3: with a mall inside
2: going
3: of it.
2: On.
3: And I eat there all the time.
2: Oh.
3: And some of my best friends hang out there.
1: And it exists.
2: Oh.
1: And is real.
3: When's the last time anybody talked to Johnny Pez?
1: Actually,
2: he's
1: I was just texting
2: at
1: with him today.
2: Back
3: you were texting
2: tournament.
3: With him today? I haven't talked
1: which
3: to him in
1: today.
3: Like 10 years.
2: He's playing backgammon.
3: Today?
2: Maybe.
3: Yeah.
2: He entered a backgammon tournament.
3: I haven't seen him or talked to him in weeks.
2: That's because he is a jerkwad.
0: See, that's what that was the answer I was fishing for.
2: You're getting
0: for.
2: Big-timed by Johnny Pez.
0: It hurts, man.
4: Big time.
2: Big time.
0: He's got Johnny better Pez. Things to do.
4: Big time.
2: He just doesn't like hanging with you.
0: He doesn't like hanging with you.
4: Because he thinks you suck real bad.
0: Big time.
2: He thinks you're a big baby.
0: When's the last time you talked to Spencer?
1: Oh, I talk to him pretty regularly, like every couple weeks or so.
0: Is he still caving?
1: That's a good question. I don't know. He's
0: spelunking.
1: What was the last thing we talked about?
0: That's just a E-lunking. Salad, pretty much, is what you just showed me.
1: E-dunking.
0: The other bowl just has, like, sod in it? What am I looking at here?
2: Steve, what the
1: like
2: hell
1: a bag is... of sand.
0: Were you hanging out with someone who was eating a big bowl of grass? Is that...
1: Hanging with Mr. Cooper.
0: Is that sod? Were they eating sod?
2: You're a Mossad agent?
0: Are you about the same latitude? Do you know?
1: Man, I just cannot find any... Oh,
0: you said
1: okay,
0: you're good at math.
1: From inside the pit.
2: Oh, my name's Steve. I'm good at math, but I don't know how to work a telephone.
1: There we go. There's a picture of, like...
0: A telephone.
1: Inside the pit.
0: Love someone? You are probably at about the same latitude as us.
1: Linkitude? Linky dinky?
0: China.
1: Let's see, where am I? I actually don't know where like latitude or longitude.
0: You're,
1: where am I? Let's see.
0: 34.34 degrees north.
1: That's got to be like Missouri, right?
0: Approximately. Here, I'll look at my house.
4: My house.
2: In the middle of a street.
1: Yes, I think it's a little, I'm a little bit south.
0: Here, it says I just landed on Cosmo Park here. It says it's closed.
1: Oh, what? So you can't get the latitude or the longitude.
0: Can't get the latitude. University of Missouri. Give me the coordinates.
1: Navigation services are offline until tomorrow at 6 a.m. sharp. Did I answer your question?
0: Man. My phone thinks I'm really stupid because I'm like looking for Columbia, Missouri. It's like you're in it right now. So we're at 38.95 north. You're at 34.95.
1: Yeah, so pretty close.
0: We're 4 degrees.
1: A little bit south.
0: South of you. Or something. Or yeah. Some.
1: I'm 4 degrees south. Yeah.
0: Wow. Wow.
1: What a world.
0: How is Spain doing in the tournament?
1: Oh, that's a good question. I actually don't know.
2: Spain tied their first game against Cape Verde.
0: Ow.
1: Yeah, that's right. It wasn't
2: and it was
1: out.
2: Like
1: it was, yeah,
2: the goalie like...
0: Cape Fear.
2: The goalie played like the greatest game of his life. It was pretty
1: tight.
2: Yeah,
1: like 24, 25 shots that he repelled.
2: Yeah, he was like, what the hell? What's happening?
0: You calling this a pit? I thought I was going to be staring down into a quarry.
2: No, he lied to you. You got big time.
0: This is just a mall.
2: Thanks for the mall pick, Steve.
0: What happens in that grassy area, though? Anything fun?
2: Where they shoot JFK.
0: Anything fun ever going on down there?
1: It looks like it would be an okay skateboard feature, right? But the grass sort of prohibits that.
2: If you remember Skater Down
0: on
2: the Nintendo?
0: Yeah, it's got some bend to it.
1: Yeah, it's weird. No, it's really beautiful around here. It's just, this is the quote-unquote rural area, so there's nothing going on.
0: Even though there's giant buildings full of people everywhere?
1: Yes, yeah, it's rural.
3: When you say rural,
1: what I keep getting told,
3: there's like a million people there.
1: Yeah, just only a few million,
2: just
1: right?
2: A small town of 6 million.
3: Wow. China's crazy, bro.
1: I mean, it's pretty chill. I was like, it's not sure chill, what to expect, but everybody's just kind of like anywhere else, you know?
3: They're just people. Yeah. You know, living.
1: Like, most people don't want to, like, speak English, but they can understand it because they, like, study English since they're kids, right?
3: Okay.
1: So, like, if I get lost or whatever, like, because I've done, like, I've gone on, like, the metro, like, and been around downtown a little bit.
3: Now I gotta
1: speak. And they're like, I hit them with my broken Mandarin, and then they're like, nope, we're doing this in English. But that's good.
3: They're like, oh, yeah, Mandarin, very good.
2: Okay, and on that note, we've gotta go. We have to stop. We gotta wrap it up.
1: Well, good luck, guys.
3: Steve,
1: good
3: did hanging. That sound like a... Did I sound like somebody you would run into in the street there?
1: I'll catch up with you guys again soon.
2: And we gotta go.
1: We'll catch you guys later. Have a good sleep. Bye.
2: Woo! There you have it, folks.
3: It says there's almost 13 million people in that city.
2: KOPN, you're on the air.
3: That's so many.
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1: I got some questions to ask you. Do you believe your baby's got a black cat bone? Did a stranger call and say there's another mule kicking in your stall? 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You ever find a spider in your stew? 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

It rained hard on the tombstones, rained hard on the stacks of hay. The horses had their heads bent low on the edge of town that day. I struggled in from the east, the storm put up a strong fight. I showed up late but was warmly received into the house of light.

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briefly in Japan during the 60s, and in Tiananmen Square during the last decade, they kept heading west. To who knows?

Okay, that's what I opened with. It's a bitch getting old.

Thank you. I'm going to do one more song. And it's 45 minutes long. The opening act from hell. No, I'm just going to do one more. It's real short, because that's all I can write. And I do have CDs for sale back at the CD table, which is over there somewhere. And the first one is called This Time Last Year, and the second one is called 1,000 Girls, and the newest one is called Live. It's a live CD. I didn't know what else to call it. I was going to call it Christine Comes Alive, but that was already done in the 70s. So. Have to add a lot of audience tracks on that one, too. And they are $15 each, and if you buy two, it's $25. If you buy all three, it is called the Ultimate Get to Know Me Deal, and that is $35. I've been watching QVC in my hotel room at night. I am learning how to give deals and how important it is. I was trying to think of something really kitschy I could throw in with the Ultimate Get to Know Me Deal. One of my friends suggested a Christine Kane toilet paper cozy. Do you know what I'm talking about? That your mom used to crochet on the back of the toilet and she'd get mad at you if you used that particular roll of toilet paper? And it's a little, some of the people are going, no. My parents weren't nearly as tacky as yours. Mine were. So we don't have them yet, though. We will. So thank you, Jill, and everybody here for having me. Please give them a round of applause, because this is such a great series. And Larry Weir and Jim Sigler, thank you. I hope I got your last name right. Thank you for playing me on your station. Both DJs have come up to introduce themselves to me. Nice when DJs are supportive, because the music business is pretty intense at times. So it's great. And thank you all for being here. And this song is called Tucson.

0: That was Dave Carter and Tracy Grammer. And Tracy, why don't you mention, you just said that that song was written when Dave was fairly young himself.
1: Yeah, I think he was maybe about the age that Merrilee is now. I believe he was about 17 years old when he wrote that song. And that's one of the ones that we recorded for the Tanglewood Tree album, but it didn't make it on there because we had other slow songs that, I don't know, somehow this one just didn't seem to fit. But hopefully it'll find a home on a future album somewhere. It's called You Must Slumber.
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3: Saturday, June 27th, is the 10th Columbia Memorial Stair Climb. Many public servants have perished while answering the call of duty. This climb honors all of them, specifically the ones we lost on 9/11. Participants will climb the equivalent of 110 stories at Mizzou's Hearn Center, and volunteers will support the climbers.
4: The World Trade said that Tower Number 1 is on fire. The whole outside of the building was just a huge explosion.
3: Details can be found at ColumbiaStairClimb.com or Columbia Memorial Stair Climb on Facebook. The 10th Columbia Memorial Stair Climb, 8 a.m. on June 27th.
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6: 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Good morning, everybody. I am the Ragtime Troubadour, and it looks like we're in for some more rain today. Big surprise about that. Well, we will just have to live with it, although my herbs are not doing too well, too much water, so I suppose things could be worse, but enough of my extrapolation. I have got a lot of really great music for you this morning. I found a wonderful album in the library. I have Mr. Wally Fox and his Soho Shakers, and his album is entitled Whatever Next from Stomp Off Records, and I tell you what, these guys do an exquisite job recreating the old style jazz that we love so much. Mr. Wally Fox and the Soho Shakers. And in addition to Wally Fox, I have Mr. Max Morath, the originator of the modern ragtime movement. I tell you what, this man's stamp is on everything we listen to ragtime-wise nowadays. The world would not be the same place without Mr. Max Morath and his infusion of classic ragtime. And I've got his CD, The Ragtime Man, from Omega Classics, and I guarantee you're going to enjoy it. On the string band side of things, I have the Ragtime Skedaddlers and their CD, Mandolins at the Cakewalk, from Mandophone label. And in addition to the Ragtime Skedaddlers, I have Mr. Carl Sonny Leland, who is going to do some boogie and blues from Solo Art Records. And if we have time, we'll get into some Tyler Jackson and Howard Arlen and their CD, The Great Banjo Summit. But to get things kicked off, let's start with Wally Fox and the Soho Shakers. They've got a Clarence and Spencer Williams composition entitled I Ain't Gonna Give Nobody None of This Jelly Roll.

Ladies and gentlemen, Wally Fox and the Soho Shakers. That was Wally Fox on clarinet and soprano sax, Ben Cohen on trumpet, Martin Litton on piano, Paul Seeley on guitar, Graham Reed on string bass. Oh my goodness, they sound fantastic. Thank you so much for the classic old-time jazz. Let's move on to the ragtime side of things. I have this wonderful CD, Max Morath, the Ragtime Man. This is a collection of classic ragtime, and we are going to start things off with a Scott Joplin composition entitled The Roseleaf Rag, performed by Max Morath.

Ladies and gentlemen, Mr. Max Morath, thank you so much for the elegant classic ragtime. You do a fantastic job of it. So I'm going to turn back to Mr. Wally Fox and the Soho Shakers. Wally goes back to World War II in the early 40s, and it reminded me that Great Britain and continental Europe was a hotbed for traditional jazz in the years from World War II on to through the 1950s. In fact, this generation of traditional players birthed a whole generation in Great Britain of rock and roll and blues performers that became the British invasion that came across the Great Pond to take over American popular music in the 1960s. So think of that. We have these old moldy figs, as they used to be described, traditional jazz players that gave birth to modern rock and roll. You can follow the line. I find that quite amusing and significant, because I consider traditional jazz to be such a completely American music that I am proud to be an exponent of it here on the radio station. So enough of my hot air. Let's get back to Wally Fox and the Soho Shakers as they do a Tom and Pearl Delaney composition entitled Nobody Knows the Way I Feel This Morning.

Ladies and gentlemen, Wally Fox and the Soho Shakers, thank you so much. Well, let's turn back to Mr. Max Morath. As a pianist and a singer, he has recorded widely over many years and is active and was active as a composer, writer, and editor. He was all over the place. He was on public television. He traveled coast to coast presenting ragtime on the stage, and I'm honored to present Max Morath to you. This morning, he is going to perform a Joseph Northrup composition entitled The Cannonball. Ladies and gentlemen, Max Morath.

Ladies and gentlemen, Mr. Max Morath, thank you so much. Well, I have an important announcement to make. This week, the National Audio Theater Festivals presents the Pringle Midwest Audio Theater, June 25th through the 28th, 2026, in Columbia, Missouri. This runs from Thursday until next Sunday. There's a lot of stuff going on, much too much to cover in this short time. However, tickets and information are available at the natf.org and also at info@natf.org. This is brought to you by KOPN and the Missouri Arts Council. 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I tell you what, this is becoming quite the event, and I guarantee you will enjoy it. 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Turning back to Wally Fox and the Soho Shakers, they've got an Isham Jones composition entitled Spain.

Ladies and gentlemen, Wally Fox and the Soho Shakers. You know, I mentioned earlier that the post-World War II generation in Great Britain spawned a lot of great

Ladies and gentlemen, Mr. Max Morath. He's the one that started it all back in 1960 on National Educational Television. This was back before PBS. He had he presented a series of television shows highlighting ragtime and early American music, and it has taken off ever since then.

So let's turn back across the pond to Wally Fox and the Soho Shakers. They have an Art Cassell Vic Burton composition entitled The Sobbin' Blues.

Ladies and gentlemen, Wally Fox and the Soho Shakers. Let me bring your attention to this important matter. The public is welcome to attend on Tuesday, June 23rd, the Solidarity in the Midst of Israeli Aggression, Reflections from Lebanon and the West Bank. The event, starting at 6:30 p.m. in the Unitarian Universalist Church on Shepherd Boulevard, will feature two speakers, Rasha Abbasalam, who will share insights from 2 weeks she spent last month delivering humanitarian aid in Lebanon, and Jacqueline Duria, who will reflect on her 6 weeks in Israel and Palestine, including assisting Palestinians harvesting their olives in the West Bank. For details on this event, sponsored by Missourians for Justice in Palestine and other groups, please call 573-449-4585. Remember, Tuesday, June 23rd, Solidarity in the Midst of Israeli Aggression, Reflections from Lebanon and the West Bank. This is happening at 6:30 at the Unitarian Universalist Church on Shepherd Boulevard. Thank you for your attention to this important matter. Let's get back to another important matter. Music, music, music. I've got more Max Morath. He's going to perform a Charles L. Johnson composition. This is an old favorite of mine. This is the Dill Pickles Rag.

Ladies and gentlemen, the late, great Max Morath. We lost him not too long ago. I think it was just last summer. Unfortunately, he did live to a ripe old age. Thank goodness for that. It gave many people the chance to enjoy live ragtime. Thank you so much for a great life's work in music. So enough hot air from me. Let's get back to the big band as they perform a Joe Oliver composition performed by Wally Fox and the Soho Shakers. This is Snake Rag.

Ladies and gentlemen, Wally Fox and the Soho Shakers. I do believe that was Wally on the soprano sax to my untrained ear. That's what I believe I was hearing. However, don't take my word for it. Thank you for joining us. We are fast approaching the second hour of the Ragtime Troubadour. Thank you for joining in with us. Please stay tuned for the Sunday Morning Coffee House coming up at the top of the hour. 3 hours of the best contemporary folk music you will find anywhere on the radio waves. So let's turn back and get one more from Mr. Max Morath. This is a James Scott composition entitled The Hilarity Rag. Ladies and gentlemen, Mr. Max Morath.

Ladies and gentlemen, Mr. Max Morath, thank you so much. Well, let's turn back to Wally Fox and the Soho Shakers. This is the title cut from their album, Whatever Next. It was composed by Wally Fox, and this is it right here and now.

Ladies and gentlemen, Wally Fox and the Soho Shakers and their album Whatever Next from Stomp Off Records. Thank you so much. Well, let me remind you that this week is the National Audio Theater Festival's presentation of the Pringle Midwest Audio Theater, June 25th through the 28th in Columbia, Missouri. 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Good morning once again. I am the Ragtime Troubadour, and I have a whole hour of truly great music coming up for you, so don't go away. And be sure to stay tuned for the Sunday Morning Coffee House coming up at 9 o'clock. But until that time, let's get back to the Ragtime. I have a wonderful group of string musicians. This group is called the Ragtime Skedaddlers. It is comprised of Dennis Pesch on the banjo mandolin, Nick Robinson on the mandolin, and Dave Crinkle on guitar. They do a great job of recreating the sounds of the turn of the century on stringed instruments, and they are going to perform a Chauncey Haynes composition entitled The Mississippi Bubble. Ladies and gentlemen, the Ragtime Skedaddlers.

Ladies and gentlemen, the Ragtime Skedaddlers, Dennis Pesch, Nick Robinson, and Dave Crinkle, thank you so much for the string Ragtime. So let's turn back to the Wally Fox and the Soho Shakers. This is a Ted Kohler, Harold Arlen composition entitled As Long As I Live.

Ladies and gentlemen, the Ragtime Ski Daddlers, thank you so much for the great Ernesto Nazareth music. Well, I've got a treat coming up. I've got Wally Fox and the Soho Shakers performing Jelly Roll Morton. This is one of his compositions entitled Mr. Jelly Lord, courtesy of Wally Fox and the Soho Shakers. If you would, please, gentlemen.

Ladies and gentlemen, Wally Fox and the Soho Shakers. So, let's turn back to the string band side of things. This is a Charles L. Johnson composition entitled Golden Spider, performed by the Ragtime Troubadours. Or no, I am the Ragtime Troubadours. This is performed by the Ragtime Skedaddlers.

Ladies and gentlemen, the Ragtime Ski Daddlers, featuring Dennis Pesch, Nick Robinson, and Dave Crinkle. Thank you so much for the great old-time music. Speaking of which, I have Wally Fox and the Soho Shakers. They are going to perform a Lil Hardin composition entitled Perdido Street Blues. Take it away, Wally.

Ladies and gentlemen, Wally Fox and the Soho Shakers. Well, let's turn back to the string band. I'm talking about the Ragtime Ski Daddlers. They are going to perform a Sadie Kaminsky composition entitled Eli Green's Cakewalk. Ladies and gentlemen, the Ragtime Skedaddlers.

Ladies and gentlemen, the Ragtime Skedaddlers, thank you so much for Eli Green's Cakewalk. Up next, I have a W.C. Handy composition. W.C. Handy, Father of the Blues. And this is his composition entitled The Atlanta Blues, as performed by Wally Fox and the Soho Shakers.

Ladies and gentlemen, Wally Fox and the Soho Shakers. The public is welcome to attend on Tuesday, June 23rd, the Solidarity in the Midst of Israeli Aggression, Reflections from Lebanon and the West Bank. This event, starting at 6:30 p.m. at the Unitarian Universalist Church on Shepherd Boulevard, will feature two speakers, Rasha Absalom, who will share insights from 2 weeks she spent last month delivering humanitarian aid in Lebanon, and Jacqueline Duria, who will reflect on her 6 weeks in Israel and Palestine, including assisting Palestinians harvest their olives in the West Bank. For details on this event, sponsored by the Missourians for Justice in Palestine and other groups, please call 573-449-4585. Thank you for your attention to this matter. So turning back to the string band, I've got one more from the Ragtime Skedaddlers. This is a Neil Moret composition entitled Silver Heels. Ladies and gentlemen, the Ragtime Skedaddlers.

Ladies and gentlemen, the Ragtime Skedaddlers, Dennis Pesch, Nick Robinson, and Dave Crinkle. Thank you so much for the string band music. Let me check my list and see what's next. Mr. Wally Fox and the Soho Shakers performing an Otto Harbeck Lewis Hirsch composition entitled, this is intriguing, this one is entitled Love Nest. Ladies and gentlemen, Wally Fox and the Soho Shakers.

Ladies and gentlemen, Wally Fox and the Soho Shakers. Well, I have a treat for you. Up next, I have Mr. Carl Sonny Leland. He is one of the leading proponents of Barrel House and Boogie Woogie Piano in America. I tell you what, he does a fantastic job, and he is going to perform one of his own compositions for you to kick things off. This is the 88er on Decatur, performed by Carl Sonny Leland.

Ladies and gentlemen, Carl, Sonny, Leland, thank you so much for the hot Barrelhouse Boogie Woogie. Time's growing short, so let's get on with some music. This is a Wally Fox composition performed by Wally Fox and the Soho Shakers entitled Closing Time.

Ladies and gentlemen, Wally Fox and the Soho Shakers. Let's get one more from Carl Sonny Leland. This is his own composition, the Old English Blues.

Ladies and gentlemen, Carl Sonny Leland. Hey, don't worry, I'm going to bring him back next week and we'll cover a lot more of his wonderful music. I tell you what, it is inspiring to see such accomplishments on the piano. So, let me remind you, this week is the Pringle Midwest Audio Theater happening June 25th through the 28th. This is a huge event. There is much more going on than I could possibly cover. 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Until that time, let's get Richard Dowling to take us home with the Sycamore Rag.

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And you're listening to the Sunday Morning Coffee House on your community radio station, KOPN Columbia, 89.5, and trying to stay dry on this wet morning. Thanks for joining us. Bill has the pleasure of bringing the music to you this morning. And we started out with a couple of notable song stylists. Nina Simone, with He's Got the Whole World in His Hand, and Odetta, Ribbon Bow. And we'll perhaps liven things up a bit later on, but we started out rather slow and meaningfully. And we'll have a variety of music, all more or less leaning toward traditional or folk or acoustic as the morning progresses. Thanks for joining us.

A pair of Anne Hill's songs, Woman of a Calm Heart and The Child Within, sort of on the softer side. 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Here's Richard Dyer Bennett.

The beautiful tenor of Richard Dyer Bennett, Spanish is the loving tongue. He's a folk singer, but he edges over into the art song category. I'm looking at the CD cover from which that is taken, and he's wearing a formal attire with a white bow tie, which sort of tells you he's not the usual persona of a folk singer. Richard Dyer Bennett.

a pair of Tom Paxton trips down memory lane. Wish I Had a Troubadour and Homeward Bound. 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

the two sides of the old folk group, the Limelighters. When they do the soft stuff, the tenor Glenn Yarborough usually leads, and then they get uproarious and funny and all that stuff. And that's when they do, there's a meeting here tonight. That's the Limelighters. Here's Maura O'Connell.

A pair of songs by Maura O'Connell. She started out as a more or less traditional Irish folk singer and then moved to Nashville and sort of spread out a bit. We heard Broken Bicycles, a Tom Waits song, and For No One, that's a Lennon and McCartney song. 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

0: 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For more information, contact Steve at 573-489-8042. Again, that's Steve at 573-489-8042.
1: This is Dr. Rhoida Kroos, psychologist, gerontologist, bringing you a prescription for longevity as prepared by the editors of the newsletter Health After 50. Avoid excessive exposure to the sun. Aging skin and eyes are vulnerable to sun damage because protective pigment diminishes over time. Although a small amount of sunlight is needed to produce vitamin D, too much sun exposure increases the risk of skin cancer. In addition, most wrinkles, discoloration, and texture changes are directly related to sunlight. And reduce stress. Studies show that stress and anxiety impair the immune system and make us more susceptible to illness. Choose among such stress-reducing techniques as meditation, yoga, and exercise, and set aside time to practice them. This is Rhoida Kroos for KOPN.

A pair of songs from Jesse Winchester's CD, Gentlemen of Leisure. We heard Wander My Way Home and Just 'Cause I'm in Love with You. Here's Mary McCaslin.

The distinctive voice of Mary McCaslin. We heard The Dealers, one of her own songs, and then the ever-popular Ghost Riders in the Sky, which is by Stan Jones. Yes, Stan Jones. And you're listening to the Sunday Morning Coffee House on your community radio station, KOPN Columbia. Here's another familiar voice.

Columbia's own Bob Dyer, of fond memory, his take on the famous New Madrid earthquake. As he reminded us, they say that when the New Madrid fault last went, it rang the church bells in Boston, and it's been building up leverage and strength ever since. Thank you, Bob.

A pair of songs from the contemporary American folk singer-songwriter Carolyn Herring from Mississippi. We heard Travelin' Shoes and, appropriately enough, Summer Song. This is, by some measures, the first day of summer. The longest day of the year, by some measures. If you can't get it done today, when can you get it done?

There was two songs from one of the Putumayo World Music offerings. This one is the offering of music from the Coffee Lands. Putumayo has a wide variety of international music of a variety of forms, but mostly folk. We heard Claudio Gomez from Colombia, Soltarlo, and Samite from Uganda. Wazusi Otia, music from the Coffee Lands. 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Here's Joni Mitchell.

A pair of tracks from Joni Mitchell's Clouds CD, Chelsea Morning and I Don't Know Where I Stand.

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That was the Corrs, a contemporary Irish folk band, and Anna McGarrigle's Heart Like a Wheel. And we started that set with classic Leonard Cohen, Take This Longing. To kick it up a notch, here are the Chieftains.

Some toe-tapping music courtesy of the Chieftains. We heard Changing Your Demeanor and the traditional Rocky Road to Dublin. According to the liner notes, I didn't recognize it, but it says the Rocky Road to Dublin, they were backed up by the Rolling Stones. I don't usually think of the Stones doing traditional Irish music, but music like politics makes strange bedfellows, they say. We're going to slow things down a bit with Judy Collins.

A pair of tracks from Judy Collins' CD, Strangers Again. On the first track, we heard some help from Willie Nelson, When I Go. And then the second cut we heard, Feels Like Home, she got some help from Jackson Browne. Next up, Kris Kristofferson.

Said, hey, little girl, don't you know he's the devil? He's everything that I ain't.

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Bob Dylan, The Levee's Gonna Break. Somehow I was thinking of that song driving in this morning during a real frog strangler.

Well, the name of the program, Cats Jazz Barn, and I'm your host, D.R. Freshner, featuring the cool cats and sounds of jazz like Frank Sinatra and Sammy Davis Jr. from the Rat Pack, smooth singers and scatters like Ella Fitzgerald and Pearl Bailey, cool drummers like Buddy Rich and Louie Belson, the bands we swung to like Duke Ellington and Count Basie, and who can forget Cab Calloway and the Mills Brothers. 3 to 5 o'clock Friday morning, only on 89.5.

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A pair of tracks from Freedom is the name of the CD, the special 20th anniversary collection. We heard I Shall Be Released by Musa Kanute, and Linda Tillery and the Cultural Heritage Choir and a bunch of supporters follow the Drinking Gourd. 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Here's Tom Rutschel.

A pair of tracks from Tom Russell's Modern Art CD. We heard the title track, Modern Art, and we started that set with Russell's take on the haunting love song by Michael Smith, the Dutchman. 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

Eliza Gilkison with an interesting take on Dylan's Hard Rain's Gonna Fall. You're listening to the Winding Down Sunday Morning Coffee House. Stick around for the Radio Ranger coming up at noon and a lot of great programming throughout the day.

We started that set with Bill Stain's Lovers and Losers, and then threw in Simon and Garfunkel, who were searching for America, and then kicked it up a notch with Love Potion Number 9 by the Clovers, classic doo-wop. To settle down a little bit, here's Rhiannon Giddens.

Eva Cassidy's interpretation of San Francisco Bay, and we started that set with the title track from Rhiannon Giddens, They're Calling Me Home.

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That's right, folks. It's taken a little bit longer to get in that saddle, but we are here for today's edition of Rootin' Tootin' Radio. I'm your host, Deputy Willa Weeper, and I am here to take you to all the dusty nooks and crannies on the radio range. Stay tuned. 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KOPN is part of the Mix National Audio Theater Festival. 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That's this week, Thursday through Saturday. Details at natf.org. Oh, gotta take that out.

0: We gather here today to confess and be cleansed in the eyes of our Creator. We gather here to be washed clean of the sins of humanity. We gather here to reject the greed of our forefathers. Here, where dead sea meets withered land. We see the jagged remnants of the old cities piercing the tops of the waves, and they pierce our hearts with the revelation. Yours and the Earth's are all the glories that endure. And for all our toil, in the end, we must submit to your judgment, as they did. For it is the fate of all humankind to be judged. Our forefathers took without giving, took without need, took things that they had neither desire nor use for, and threw them away. They covered the face of the ancient planet in newborn desert. They melted the ice at the ends of the earth, drowned the coast, emptied seas and forests of life, filled the very oceans with fire, and were judged. You see the verdict there, in yonder drowned city. We, their children, are cursed to wander, deprived of land that can sustain us by our own ancestors. But we keep the stories. We remember what set man on the downward road.
1: We're not going to let it get into that rock and mix quite yet for you. You are listening to KOPN Columbia. This is Rootin' Tootin' Radio. I'm your host, Deputy Willa Weeper. I'm taking the opportunity. One, happy Father's Day. A few weeks ago, I got my daddy playlist in. And, fathers are important. Thank you, dads. Hope you're enjoying some leisurely time off today or a special gathering of people who love you. But we're not going to have any Father's Day songs on today's list. Maybe one baby mama song just to drive that one home. But I really wanted to take the time to explore folks in the African American banjo traditional, taking it to this folk Americana genre that we do bring you all the time. And I know that I do a disservice by not working more of these artists into my playlists on a weekly basis. And I'm going to do better. And the only way I can is to do deep dives into artists that I've never really taken the time to listen to multiple albums from their catalog. It always reveals so much when you just start exploring what someone did 5 years ago, 10 years ago. But that last track was from Jake Blount, someone who had quite a variety of music and albums, and we're going to have several picks from him. He's based in Providence, Rhode Island, and specializes in the traditional music of the African Americans, and his work has been described as Afrofuturist folklore. I thought that Take Me to the Water rendition was very, Afrofuturist. It gave that feel to me. Before that, we had Kishana Waiting on the Lord. Chris Matthews was in there, someone I do play on a regular basis. Adia Victoria, that Southern Gothic sound, stuck in the South. Justin Golden, Keep Your Hand on the Plow. Back to a lot of banjo players are going to make their way into this playlist. Denisha, All the Sweet Tea in South Carolina. I just couldn't pass up that one. Jaron Paxton with So Much Weed. Miko Marx with Trouble. Several more from Miko Marx on this list. Sonny War, who has graced the stages of Columbia, Missouri

0: Radio Ranger. If you weren't aware, the Radio Ranger is also known as Steve D'Onofrio. He's authored a few audio plays. He has done so much in his life. And if you got to experience the Radio Ranger roast when he started turning over more of his shows to the deputies, a magical moment that I'd like to find the recording for somewhere. Was it recorded? It should have been recorded if it wasn't. But of these things, Radio Ranger is going to join us at 1 p.m. I'm going to give him a phone call so that we can talk a little bit more about his show that is going to be performed this Saturday with a live sound effects artist making sounds of woodpeckers and hummingbirds. The band and the underlying soundscape has been created by some amazing professionals so that you can be immersed into this world of woodpeckers and hummingbirds. And is that kind of crazy and weird? Yeah, but that is how you do some of the best storytelling in a more imaginative place. And if you have not experienced live sound effects, live band, actors all there together, it's a special thing. So find out more information in atf.org. But on to Bob Dyer's Oracle of the Turtle. For those of you keeping track at home, this one is number 39, Obstruction. Here on KOPN, Columbia.
1: Obstruction. We have spent the day gathering wild herbs, waiting for the rain, for sunset. On the highest ridge we pause. West is the sea, east the fertile valley, north and south great cities lie. The seed's shell splits, and still there is no rain.

Oh my goodness, friends. I have done that to you, and I so totally did not mean to. I'm experimenting with which products to use that are on this computer, which services, and we're restarting that without a loop in it. So sorry.

0: And that was more from Jake Blount, some of that more traditional sound. Goodbye, Honey, You Call That Gone, credited to Lucius Smith. But that was from Jake Blount's 2020 Spider Tales release. Before that, Nat Myers, he is Korean-American, but I got to see him at the Folk Alliance International in Kansas City, and it's so crazy to get to see someone who kind of looks like they're there for the first time and nervous about getting on stage with all of these, like, legendary musicians lurking around the hallways of the beautiful hotel facilities up there in Kansas City. And that voice, Nat Myers, accompanied by D.U.G. Doug in God Don't Like It. Speaking of things that God don't like, you maybe have thought about this a lot. What's done in the name of God, like from Buffalo Nichols, who brought us the song before that. Love music that encourages you to contemplate contemplate reality. So, speaking of reality, the public is welcome to attend on Tuesday, June 23rd. That's this coming Tuesday. Solidarity in the Midst of Israeli Aggression, Reflections from Lebanon and the West Bank. This event, starting at 6:30 p.m. in the Unitarian Universalist Church on Shepherd Boulevard, will feature two speakers, Rasha Absalom, apologies on pronunciation, but they have been working in these spaces for a while and will surely have some information for you, firsthand information for you. They'll share insights from 2 weeks she spent last month delivering humanitarian aid in Lebanon. Jacqueline DeOria will reflect on her 6 weeks in Israel and Palestine, including assisting Palestinians harvest their olives in the West Bank. For details on the event, sponsored by Missourians for Justice in Palestine and other groups, call 573-449-4585. Nothing like firsthand accounts from individuals in our community who have spent some time on the ground across the ocean where these things are happening. That's Tuesday, June 23rd, 6:30 p.m. in the Unitarian Universalist Church on Shepherd Boulevard. Okay, we're getting up to the top of the hour, but we'll hear one more track and get old Radio Ranger on the phone. We'll chat about this upcoming event this weekend here on KOPN Columbia. Oh my gosh, it's just torturous, you thing. I just consistently don't understand why it makes these choices. Thank you for tuning in with me on KOPN Columbia. And, you know, we should always have contingency plans, and that's what everything, you know. Here we go. We're going to play you a few messages, and we'll be right back there.
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0: Ooh, so much good music here on KOPN Columbia. This is Rootin' Tootin' Radio. I'm your host, Deputy Willa Weeper. But we should have with us right now the Radio Ranger. Are you there with us, Radio Ranger?
1: I am here.
0: Ooh, I love that sound of the guitar in the background.
1: If I kept that up,
0: we're losing you a little bit. Well, don't wander away. We seem to be losing a little bit of you when you wander away.
1: Okay, not wandering away. I'm right here.
0: Perfect.
1: Am I good now?
0: Yes, right. I just love hearing that distinctive sound of a Julia Throw guitar.
1: Yes, it's beautiful. It's reminiscent of a Morricone spaghetti western sound. She nailed that for us back in the Road Angel recording days. So
0: 2010,
1: it's my first radio drama bird piece. You know, I have a second one. We're getting ready to do this coming Saturday evening at the Macklenburg Playhouse in Columbia as part of the Renee Pringle
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1: Audio Theater Revival, right here in Columbia. It's all part of the National Audio Theater Festivals, which is the offshoot and growth of the Midwest Radio Theater from days past. So those who have been in town long enough to have been around KOPN would know about the Midwest Radio Theater Workshop that was here for many, many years. It was moved over to Fulton for a few years, and then down to West Plains for a good number of years, and then to Kansas City for a good number of years, and then the actual festival kind of performances moved back to Columbia, Missouri, I think just last year. Is that right?
0: Oh, yeah. Well, we've been in Columbia for 3 years now.
1: Oh.
0: It's our third.
1: Okay. So last year and this year, we're hoping to we've moved over to Stevens College, the Macklenburg Playhouse. And there's three plays plus the presentation of the award, the Norman Corwin Award, which is an award we devised many, many years ago to honor people who were in the United States precisely audio theater, who moved the needle on audio theater down the road. This year from the L.A. Theater Works, we'll have a presentation of that. But the audio plays themselves there's one that's about Eleanor Roosevelt and the people who know her. I don't know. I don't want to say too much because it's not my way to say about it. But it's an interesting piece for many people. Then there's a piece from our friend Dwight Frizzell, who from the BCR band. Dwight has always done just amazing sonic. I would call them sonic pieces. From
0: immersive sound art. It's hard to find the right words to describe what Dwight does.
1: From the operettas that he did with Darwin to
0: amazing.
1: We did Warthog sound from Whiteman Air Force Base in one piece that.
0: Airplanes are cool, but I will still be forever impressed by Dwight's Darwin piece being performed in Kansas City with ballet performers wrapped in earthworm costumes wriggling around on the stage. It was pretty cool.
1: Well, Dwight is multimedia, so that's what he does in Kansas City Art Institute. But his piece is called Wellspring. Excuse me. And using the voice of a friend we just lost in the last month and a half, maybe, Meredith Sisko, who people may know from Winter's Bone, her band, Blackberry Winter, did the music for that film, Winter's Bone, and they had a bunch of notoriety from that for a small bit of time. But Meredith was also just an amazing storyteller, folk telltale musician on her own, and had spent years as a newspaper reporter in West Plains. So she was quite the quite the writer of a lot of that stuff.
0: Looking back through all this history, it is interesting that Road Angels was performed at the 2010 National Audio Theater Festivals. Winter's Bone was released into movie theaters June 10th, 2010. Wow. And that was my first time. I had become a KOPN volunteer that year in 2010, been part of the KOPN, you know, staged play, almost audio theater, but not quite there, radio play. We gave a stab at it, but that workshop was my first time seeing this really trained and honed professional crew taking a stab at the same thing and really learning the ways that it goes from trying something new to being a professional. And at the same time, discovering Meredith Sisko in the year of that movie's release and all the hubbub around it, I really had to backtrack to learn about the Missouri registered storyteller, about the journalist, about the columnist, the radio host. But Greer Springs and Meredith Sisko and Steve D'Onofrio, not just Radio Ranger, were all part of the magic of that first year for me. And
1: well,
0: it
1: remember,
0: does feel like
1: I
0: it's coming
1: over,
0: together.
1: I walked over, I think it's one of the first, I don't think it was one of the breakfasts. I think it might have been like some kind of gathering in the first year. And I walked over and you were sitting at a table with another young lady. And I said, you should come audition for this role. Our friend Lucian Dodge was directing, but I was his assistant and, of course, the writer of the piece. And you did. But that takes us all the way up to where we are now, which is, if you're saying that's 2010, we're 16 years later.
0: It's that, true. It's
1: as the
0: true.
1: Pony does the math, so he's quick. I don't trust him, but he's pretty good at it. So now we're doing a piece that I actually talked about and started even thinking about and at that time, its working thing was called Ick and the Hummers. At that point in time, but it evolved into now Ick and the Charm over many, many years. And what it is a play about a woodpecker, for those who know what they look like, red-bellied woodpeckers here in Missouri, and a charm of hummingbirds. Well, I've lived with this charm of hummingbirds at the bunkhouse for, going on 30 years, I guess, and I feed them. I try to keep my hummingbird Yelp rating up to a 5, you know, by keeping the food clean and available through all, you know, all things. And they reward me with their population. We've had some population changes over time, I've got like maybe 10, 12 years of how much I keep track of how much every time I open a 10-pound bag of sugar, I write it on the calendar so I know how much we go through and when it is. And we're like 50 pounds this year, which
0: wow.
1: is not record setting by any means. But it's pretty close to last year, which makes me okay because it means the population is stable. But one year it dropped tremendously, and it made me think that there was something that happened to the charm when they were away for the winter, or parts of them. So.
0: Have you ever had it increase unexpectedly?
1: Oh, yeah, it went from the highest it ever got one year was 270 pounds of sugar. But it usually ends up being, between 150 and 200. And there was a huge population here at that time. It was like bee-swarming hummingbirds. Well, so being an audio person and loving the birds, I just started recording all of these hummingbird events and things that they do and sounds they make. And so we have a big catalog of that we're going to use as some of our pre-recorded and mixed-in sound effects of Ick and the Charm, which, it's basically what happens when a woodpecker who's very young, a little naive, finds out that there's these species called hummingbirds and highly desires to want to fly like one, but doesn't quite make it there yet. But he has other skills which come into great play in this piece of, I would call it a sort of a self-awareness piece for the woodpecker, and the hummingbirds, I would call it for them an acceptance piece, where they learn that something other than them is just as important as them, and maybe they'll like it. So,
0: oh, a very enduring lesson we all need to be reminded of through every plenty of stories.
1: And it, of course, it's got a Hollywood ending too. So you know, where everything comes closed, and you know the hero is rewarded for his being a hero. So
0: nice.
1: And that's what it's about. And I hope people will come out to Mecklenburg. You know, we've been working on it. And actually, we're working on this piece. And we did a little taste of this piece about 3 or 4 years ago up in Kansas City. But what we were doing then was it was an exercise during Zoom where we did a bunch of Zoom recordings of this script with people, you know, as far away as Beverly Hills with Phil Proctor and his wife at Melinda, and over in Bloomington with our good friend Richard Fish, who's, like I said, he's been ick now for over 5 or 6 years, the woodpecker, and Barbara Rosenblatt, who is coming from New York, but she's got an entirely different role this time when she comes. So she's actually going to play two different genders and two different species for you.
0: Nice.
1: One in this piece. And a good friend from the Road Angel days, who's been performing with Barbara in New York in a group called Voicescapes that does radio drama pretty regularly in New York City, Sandy Shear. So I'm really looking forward to all these good friends coming back in. And I like to call it, we're playing in the audio sandbox, and everybody will have fun. And we have some young local talent that have auditioned, and I think are going to have a great time working with us. I'm looking forward to working with them.
0: And that's a good opportunity for me to interject and mention that you can get your hands in on any aspect of this event. We're going to be loading in technical equipment to Mecklenburg Theater on Thursday morning. If you want to see what it takes to put together this show in a rented venue, join us, you know. I will be there with my smiling face at 9 a.m. and I'll put something in your hands if you show up. We have
1: just so you know, Mecklenburg is just kind of behind the Stevens Commons there. What's the name of that street that's there?
0: Willis. It is 100 Willis Avenue. It is its own standalone building. The Warehouse Theater is attached by a little hallway, but it's got its own parking lot right there, so that's convenient. We're going to have chats about the past, present, and future of audio theater on Thursday afternoon at 2 p.m. and dive deep into some of those hot tips for voice actors. How do you go from hobby to professional audiobook narrator, or how to spruce it up and communicate more through those voice works? Those things are going to happen at Mecklenburg on Thursday. And on Saturday, we're going to have a celebration session talking about soundscapes. That's going to have Dwight Frizzell and Greg Mackinder, both teachers, instructors in MIDI and sound, soundscaping, animation, movie work. They're really working at training folks in this stuff right now.
1: That's on Friday, though, right? I think it's on Friday.
0: The soundscape. I'm sorry, Ranger. I moved it to Saturday.
1: Oh, okay.
0: But it's Saturday, 1:30 to 2:30 p.m. Because Friday at that time in the afternoon, we're going to be doing something that is also very interesting to watch. You would have to be quiet, but a Q2Q. Technical rehearsal is where you have to go from sound effect to the actor's line to the musical cue and just make sure everybody's on the same page. And so we're going to be spending a majority of Friday getting things worked out so that we can ensure that you hear a wonderful show on Saturday evening.
1: Absolutely. And, you know, I just think we've come full circle because for many years in Columbia, the Midwest Radio Theater, across the street over in Windsor Auditorium.
0: Yep.
1: And which was a kind of an interesting place. It was close to the radio and TV studios, so it had some pluses for that, but it was a big lecture hall, really, we're going to be in a real theater, which I think will make it more comfortable for everybody. And you know, and it's a good way to kind of come is you could. I would suggest that you, you know, learn, close your eyes and sometimes listen, and then open them up and see what's making some sounds. It's a good little way of getting up more for your money just by closing your eyes at audio theater pieces.
0: I remember being very impressed with Lance Axt Roger, who he did webcomic or like audio comics with Bill DeFree. And just like had all these credits with working with, you know, comic book authors and stuff. And I thought that was super cool from being from the sci-fi anime world. And it was cool to see him close his eyes. I was like, oh, okay, this is how I do it.
1: Yeah, no, I from working in studios, I always close my eyes when I want to listen. It's a beautiful thing to do. So I hope that people come, though, and you know, experience. I think it's going to be some surround features for people to come and enjoy in the theater.
0: Oh, yeah.
1: So, that, you know, if you haven't experienced much of that or you would like to in a live situation, please come and join us, even for the technical rehearsals or for the live performance on Saturday. And the doors are at 6:30. Performance is at 7 o'clock.
0: Yeah, in case people want to chat a little bit beforehand, get their seats. We're also going to have those doors open, available for you to slip in anytime during the performance. We are going to be recording to play back on KOPN Community Radio. But if you have other things to do this Saturday evening, we know there's a big celebration of life for Lee Lockhart. Ick and the Charm, Steve's play, is going to be finishing off the evening. You could, you know, pop in at 8 if that's when it works for you. Just want to let you know we're going to be flexible.
1: I was sort of a little bit dismayed because of the kind of conflicted scheduling of KOPN and having two things going on. But, you know, I was a big fan of Lee's. I remember she made this incredible vest one time out of wheatgrass. It was for a KOPN event at the Blue Note. She had actually grown these strips of wheatgrass and then kind of had constructed it up into like a vest that
0: that's
1: you could
0: amazing.
1: Wear. It was awesome. So that's my big most memory of her. But, you know, please come out and enjoy the music and the sound effects and some of the best voice actors around that you're ever going to get to hear. And I hope you enjoy the play. I've spent a lot of time trying to make it work, and I would call it, it's the second one in a trilogy of bird pieces. So and I hope I'm around long enough to make the third one happen. So there you go.
0: Well, thank you for joining us and sharing a little bit more about the piece that you're going to share. And
1: so people know what Ick is, I-C-K, you know, Ick stands for Woodrow Icarus Pecker. And his friends call him Ick for short. So there you go.
0: Nice. Well, thanks for joining us. And for more information and to reserve tickets that are available on a sliding scale, head to natf.org. We've got all the information up there for you now.
1: Yeah. Hope to see you at the Mecklenburg Playhouse.
0: Excellent. All right. Now back.

0: The Valerie June on KOPN's Rootin' Tootin' Radio. You are listening to KOPN Columbia. I'm your host, Deputy Willa Weeper. Valerie June, you know, she's come out with a lot of stuff, but that Wanna Be On Your Mind album from 2013 is still a magical place on the music timeline, at least for me. Before that, some more Jaron Paxton, Things Done Changed. That's from 2024. Amethyst Kaya, Fancy Drones, Fracture Me. This is from the Wary and Strange album of 2021. But if you were listening to the lyrics to Fancy Drones, wow, I just feel like a fancy drone sometimes. Yola, Love All Night, Work All Day. Yola's done some High Women collaborations, and often, you know, overlooked in that group since there's so many other names in it. But Yola is a force herself. Minimum Wage is a Gateway Drug, also a great track. Adia Victoria, Ain't Killed Me Yet. Cedric Burnside with Shake 'Em On Down. Allison Russell, All of the Women, Yola, Stand for Myself. So many things that we've heard on here. You know, I slipped in a Father's Day song, Papa Took My Totems. So I lied at the beginning of the show. I did squeeze one in there for you, thanks to my technical difficulties. We are featuring nearly 100% African-American artists today, and I hope that you take this opportunity to explore their catalogs outside of the show. Lots of good stuff in varying directions. Okay, you are listening to KOPN Columbia. Anything that you hear, you can find on our playlist over at kopn.org, on spinatron.com. And you have up to 2 weeks to share this show with anybody you know. It's on demand. You can only listen to it, from the website. You can't download it, but you can share what you like with the rest of the community. And that is key to community radio surviving, is members, listeners. Thank you for being here, and thank you for spreading the word. I am going to find a little bit of information about another upcoming event. We'll just go ahead and give you a fresh wellness moment at this time when everyone's getting outside and swimming in the creek and hitting the pool. It's definitely summer here in Columbia, Missouri. Oh my gosh, that is not what was supposed to be happening. And where is that coming from? The wrong computer. That's where it's coming from. I just reset myself. Okay, whoo, KOPN Columbia.
1: This is Dr. Rhoida Kroos, psychologist, gerontologist, bringing you A Prescription for Longevity, as prepared by the editors of the newsletter Health After 50. Avoid excessive exposure to the sun. Aging skin and eyes are vulnerable to sun damage because protective pigment diminishes over time. Although a small amount of sunlight is needed to produce vitamin D, too much sun exposure increases the risk of skin cancer. In addition, most wrinkles, discoloration, and texture changes are directly related to sunlight. And reduce stress. Studies show that stress and anxiety impair the immune system and make us more susceptible to illness. Choose among such stress-reducing techniques as meditation, yoga, and exercise, and set aside time to practice them. This is Rhoida Kroos for KOPN.
0: Thank you, Rhoida Kroos. Timeless knowledge from Dr. Rhoida Kroos here on KOPN for perpetuity. So another item of interest this week is a free screening at Ragtag Cinema tomorrow of Cardinal Valley, as well as Living Soil. This is part of Creek Week, which is running June 20th through the 27th here in Columbia. But Boone County Stormwater Management does a fantastic job of bringing fun activities that also raise awareness about our waterways. And this is just one of them, the short film Cardinal Valley, a restoration story, is about how post Joplin tornado, the needs for cleanup were addressed using conservation practices, using composting. And this is a really important story for folks to make those connections of how compost is great for your garden. But compost and soil carbon amendment, biochar, different things are used in cleanups and helping. You can use plants and practices to restore the land back to an ideal prairie, an ideal place. I don't know, you know, it makes it better. It's going to be followed up with the feature film, Living Soil. These are both films made by Mid-Missouri adjacent filmmakers, and Living Soil was part of Tiny Attic Productions, Chelsea Myers, and Cardinal Valley, a restoration story, brand new, has been a effort by Meredith Ludwig. She'll be involved in the Audio Theater Festival this week, but you may know her from being the muse across the river for a very long time. But the muse is making waves with this film, along with some skilled folks that always have their hands in things at VidWest Studios. So great opportunity. You can get free tickets for the show at the Ragtag box office starting tomorrow at noon. Free ticket guarantees you a seat until 10 minutes before showtime and not after. So, you know, you must be timely. So it is a great opportunity to see those films with the directors present to do a Q&A afterwards and give you the background information, give you the skinny, I don't know, in depth. The words we use these days and jumble them up for sensational reactions. Let's get back into the music and take you on up to the 3 o'clock hour when Carol takes over for Strike the Gay Harp here on KOPN Columbia. You KOPN Columbia problems. Why does it choose to do that? I don't know why it chooses to do that, my friends. We're going to bring you some Carsey Blanton as a side note here on KOPN Columbia.

she didn't complain. And ran from her each time that she called my name. Day after day, like a poem we recite. She says I'm not happy, I say neither am I. I tell her I'm sorry as she starts to weep. Make her a promise I know I can't keep, that I will love and protect her for

0: Oh my goodness, friends. You cut off right when I was pulling up the mic. You know, it's almost time for Strike the Gay Harp here on KOPN Columbia. But in these last few minutes of Rootin' Tootin' Radio, I wanted to give you one more bit of a teaser on what this live audio theater event on Saturday is going to be like. It's at Mecklenburg Playhouse, doors at 6:30, show starts at 7, should finish up around 9, and we're going to record it for broadcast on KOPN. But one of the artists that we have coming is Barbara Rosenblatt, and I'm going to play you a little portion. You got to hear Steve's Road Angels last week. I'm going to play you a little portion of the last broadcast. This was written by Tony Brewer, the sound effects artist coming for this weekend, and stars Barbara.
1: 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I need to focus.
2: Sure, Greg. Sorry.
1: Rampart, this is Station 51. We are currently en route with a patient, a girl, young woman, approximately 28 years old.
3: Copy at 51. What is the status of the patient?
1: I'm intubating her now, and then I'll administer 50 cc's of the immunoglobulin serum. Her wounds have already coagulated, though.
2: What? You're crazy, man. No way. What happened to Ringer's lactate and D5W?
1: Hey, keep your eyes on the road! They said things were gonna get weird tonight! Rampart, patient is going into shock. I think this was some kind of animal attack.
2: That does not look like an animal attack. No way!
1: Just drive, okay? Rampart, patient's skin is cold to the touch, clammy, and is turning green. Pulse is thready, breathing shallow and rapid. BP 75 over 30? That can't be right. Rampart, she was found covered in blood, wandering in the middle of State Road 37. A semi-truck almost creamed her. We couldn't find the driver who called it in, but the National Guard already... Rampart. Rampart, are you there? Come in, Rampart Hospital.
2: Are you even on the right channel?
1: God, shut up, Randy!
3: Station 51, this is Rampart. The hospital is under attack. Help us! Help! Get us! Call us!
1: That doesn't sound good. We should get there as fast as we can.
2: What? Did you hear what just happened?
1: Whoa. We gotta get this patient to the hospital. She's going into cardiac arrest. We're losing her. Randy, get this ambulance moving!
2: I don't know, man.
1: Okay. Okay. Come on, honey. Stay with me. Hang in there. Just hang in there. Okay, this is gonna sting a little. Have to get this needle in your chest. It says here, with a quick downward stabbing motion. Okay. All right, it should get your heart going again.
2: Whoa, Norman Bates. Are you sure about that? I can see the lights from the hospital from here.
1: There was a training for this scenario too, Randy, remember? We'll probably get a bonus for this.
2: No, man, I specifically heard crowd control, not biohazard.
0: Well, that was an exciting portion of this play that I thought was, I thought there was a little bit more lead in to the excitement, but you could hear everything that was going on and feel as though you were in that ambulance with this mysterious victim. You can find that on YouTube, actually. But the last broadcast by Tony Brewer, and if I can find the sheriff, I would love to give it to you. But, you know, you'll just have to hear it at a different time. I'm going to take you out with a unique choice for Rootin' Tootin' Radio, but you know, I've been playing African American artists for Juneteenth all hour. Check out that playlist at kopn.org. And I came across this folk player doing a cover of Kid Cudi's Pursuit of Happiness. So we're going to hear that next on KOPN Columbia. Stay tuned for Strike the Gay Harp coming up. Right now. Oh, no. Yes, coming up right now. Nope. Gotta get rid of that. Now it's coming.

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Welcome to Strike the Gay Harp, traditional music from Ireland, Scotland, England, and the other Celtic lands here on KOPN Columbia every Sunday afternoon from 3 to 5. Stay tuned for songs, stories, and dance tunes from the living tradition on Strike the Gay Harp.

All right, starting the day English today. We started, in fact, with a little afternoon cocktail, Pink Gin. That was the name of that tune that Crucible played. Pink Gin, followed by Mopping Nelly. I'll ask no questions. Maybe it had to do with the Pink Gin. Following that, a sober-sounding song, but a beaut, Rosebud in June, one of those lusciously pastoral songs, in this case done by Magpie Lane. And it is June and not very much of it left to go, so I thought I better play this. Rocky Road to Dublin, nice Irish tune, was that last one you heard, but that was English guitar player Bert Jansch that did it. Okay, going to try and play some English music today. English folk music has its place in the tradition. I mean, it is part of the tradition, and it incorporates, you know, a fair amount of Scottish ballads and Irish tunes and this and that and the other. But the Celtic spirit passed through at least southern England. But I find the entire culture's folk music interesting, and so we're going to play English folk today, English trad and English folk. And the next coming up is from an old album by John Kirkpatrick and Sue Harris, The Rose of Britain's Isle, and they follow it with Glory Shears, which I believe is a Morris dance tune. So let's take a listen here on Strength the Gay Harp and KOPN. But that's not it. This might be

Yeah. Well, I thought I'd throw that in and wake anybody up who was going, oh, folk music. That was a little bit of Afro Blue, the one that was recorded by John Coltrane in 1963. And this was the Albion Band playing that. Following Afro Blue, they played Danse Royale, which is an anonymous piece from the Middle Ages. So you had a wonderful culture clash there, all done by courtesy of the Albion Band, which is one of Ashley Hutchings' creations or gatherings, maybe I should say. The band itself, golly, is Ashley Hutchings on bass. And from there we have John Tams, Dave Maddox, Simon Nicol, Phil Pickett, Pete Bullock, Michael Gregory, Rick Sanders, who fiddled with Fairport Convention as well, and Graham Taylor. And they do a bunch of modern things and some old things on this particular album, which is called Rise Up Like the Sun. Okay, before that, you heard a traditional one, Rambling Boys of Pleasure, and that was Burt Yeatch. You heard Willie Winsbury, that was Ann Briggs. She and Johnny Moynihan both playing bouzouki on that, and Ann doing the singing of that wonderful old ballad, one of those few ballads where the lady falls in love with someone, you know, against her father's will and wishes, and the father comes back and finds her apparently with child and demands to know, you know, who was responsible for this. And she names Willie of Winsbury, and he vows to kill him and has his men bring the man back to him. And Willie of Winsbury, it turns out to be a prince dressed in silk and has long flowing golden hair. The father makes an equivocal statement about it. If I was a woman as I am a man, I'd have him for my bedfellow too, and lets them go off. Then he insults Willie of Winsbury basically by saying, I'll give you, you know, all my lands and my house to be yours. And Willie of Winsbury toots up his nose and says, no, thank you, got mine already. And they ride off together into the sun and the afternoon of a long summer day where he has lands that you could roam for as long as a long summer's day. Before that, Liza Carthy with Lady Barnsley's Fancy, the Trip to Cartmel and Hardy's Crow that she is playing fiddle on. She's got a bunch of people with her helping her along there. Tony Rose with Jockey to the Fair and Bridgewater Fair. Jockey to the Fair was the one that started with a little drum beat, like someone marching down the street. Then you heard Lance Frodsham and Friends, and I'm not sure which of the females in this group sang Rose of Allendale, but there you have it, Rose of Allendale. You heard Chris Wood and Andy Cutting with an instrumental Mrs. Lindsay Barker that led into a beautiful version of Spencer the Rover. You kind of suspended chords in there, and started with The Rose of Britain's Isle and Glory Shears with John Kirkpatrick and I can't remember her name. Harris. Her last name's Harris. That's all I remember. I don't have my album in front of me. And I am, you can probably tell, occasionally playing albums because there's some kind of crickly, crackly stuff going on. Thanks to everyone listening out there on KOPN.org. And nice to see you all stretched across the map there. Bet you didn't know you were stretched across a map. This is KOPN Columbia, your community radio station, your imagination station, your nonprofit station for you, by you, for the people, by the people. That's us. And let me see. Got an announcement here that our friend Jeff wanted us to read. The public is welcome to attend on Tuesday, June 23rd, Solidarity in the Midst of Israeli Aggression, Reflections from Lebanon and the West Bank. This the event is starting at 6:30 p.m. in the Unitarian Universalist Church on Shepherd Boulevard and will feature two speakers. Rasha Abu Salem, will share insights from 2 weeks she spent last month delivering humanitarian aid in Lebanon, and Jacqueline Doria will reflect on her 6 weeks in Israel and Palestine, including assisting Palestinians harvest their olives in the West Bank. Well, you can only imagine what that's like now. For details on the event, sponsored by Missourians for Justice in Palestine and other groups,
call this number, 573-449-4585. Okay. And, yeah, that's all I'm going to say for now, since we're so close to the top of the hour. And since we are so close, perhaps I'll play this instrumental. Since I was brash enough to play Afro Blue, I'm going to play this one, which is actually fairly traditional, but it's done with some electric instruments by a group called the Cock and Bull Band. This is William Irwin's 1, 2, and 3 by the Cock and Bull Band.

Nick Jones on guitar, and that was The Little Heathy Hill and The Singer's Request. Before that, you heard one that the Watterson-Carthy group learned from Almeda Riddle, who is an Arkansas folk singer. It's called The Old Churchyard. You also heard Faye Heald and a friend, who I can't find identified on the album. They sang a very nice version of The Briar and the Rose, which they give credit to Tom Waits for the words and the tunes. I figured as long as I was playing, well, you know, John Coltrane, why not Tom Waits? And the Cock and Bull Band before that with William Irwin's 1, 2, and 3, which they did in a, I don't know, it sounded electric. But in fact, I think that was probably a hurdy-gurdy playing, among other things, on that. Anyway, some English music today here on Strike the Gay Harp. It's 4:14 and counting in Columbia, Missouri, which is where we are at this moment, broadcasting from here to your ear from the heart of the heartland. And this show is Strike the Gay Harp, Celtic music every Sunday from 3 to 5. Wanted to say a big thanks to our supporters, and also to the Thursday night Columbia Irish Music Session. KOPN is supported in part by them, along with their monthly Irish Session of Songs and Tunes at Paddy Malone's in Jefferson City, taking place from 4 to 7 p.m. on the last Saturday of the month. I think the 27th is the one this month. And thanks, folks, for supporting community radio and Irish music. All right. I'm going to put on, guess what, more music. I think what I've put on now, we played some Watterson-Carthy, which featured, among others, Eliza Carthy singing. Eliza Carthy is the daughter of Norma Watterson and Martin Carthy, and there's a English folk pedigree that you could hardly beat. Norma was one of the famous Watterson family singers, Martin Carthy, famous on his own, and also one of the Wattersons. This is one of Eliza Carthy's early solo albums. Heat, Light, and Sound is the name of the album, and I'm going to put on a tragic ballad, which she does very beautifully, poignant, Sheath and Knife.

a tune called William and Nancy. That was a group called The Full English, which was more a project than a band, actually. They were very scholarly and did all kinds of music. It was Seth Lakeman, Martin Simpson, Faye Heald, Nancy Kerr, Ben Nichols, Rob Harbron, and Sam Sweeney on this album. I'm not sure who all played on that particular tune because they kind of trade off groupings, but it's a nice album called Full English. Okay, before that you heard Eliza Carthy with a real heartbreaker, The Sheath and Knife. I've always wondered if that's not I'm not joking, a sexual reference. I mean, it's a song about a girl who's pregnant and kills herself, essentially, or has her best friend help her out to kill herself. A nice grim thought, but she sure makes a beautiful song out of it. Next, another rather powerful song, and I thought it was appropriate to play this for the flooding we've been having a lot lately because of the rains. We rarely see rains in Missouri anymore that are just rain. It's always this deluge, you know, the daily deluge. Well, we had one this morning. I'm sitting in water as I speak here at the studio. I'm on a little island, actually, but it's wet. I'm going to put on Nick Jones and one called Clydewater.

You're listening to KOPN Columbia. I get carried away. I start listening to these things and keep flipping songs on. So we've heard another long set here, starting with Nick Jones and Clyde Water, a broken-hearted love song that has to do with flooding and some rather evil mothers that are plotting against their two children. And then Sandy Denny from her early album, Sandy, and a Richard and Mimi Farina song, Quiet Joys of Brotherhood. New Scorpion Band followed that with Blow the Candles Out, and the Band Dogs, that's Nick Jones, Tony Rose, and Chris and Pete Coe, with a Young Hind Horn, another ballad. Could have been a tragic love, but Young Hind Horn comes to the rescue in the end and carries the bride off, making her his bride. Long John Moore, that was Bill Jones singing. Bill Jones, the female Bill Jones. Long John Moore, another kind of tragic love song in which the king's daughter falls in love with a giant, a 14-foot-tall man, and the king takes him prisoner. He's rescued by his uncle and some other people who are also 14 feet tall and kick down the gates to London town. It was great. And that was Archie's Toast that followed. That was both the name of the band and the name of the song that they did, kind of a toast to summer, I think, or to anything it sounded like. And then Now Welcome Summer, June Tabor. Just that was in honor of today, the solstice, longest day of the year and shortest night. Okay, going to go out with a couple here. If I've got time, I'll give it a try anyway. Some Frankie Armstrong, a real quick one, and then going to Norma Waterson and a nice lusty summer song. Thanks for listening. Stay tuned for World Woman, and farewell.

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1: All right, folks, straight up 5 o'clock on a Sunday, and that means it's time for World Woman. 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
1: Do I stress you out? My sweater is on backwards and inside out, and you say how appropriate.

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You investors in hate. You Saddams and you Bushes. You Bin Ladens and snakes. You billionaire bullies. You're a globalized curse. You put war on the masses and then you clean out the purse. And that's how it's done. War after war. You old feudal parasites. You just sacrifice the poor. You got the cutting edge weapons, but your scam's still the same as it's been since the Romans. Yo, it's the Patriot game. Yo, that's the war racket. It's the war racket. It's the war racket. It's the war racket. You twisters of language. You creeps of disguise. Yeah, disinformation. It's like worms in your eyes. You privileged bankers. You gambler thieves. You profit on war. You think it's just less money in peace. So that's how it's done. Time after time. Country after country. And crime after crime. You pretend it's religion. Like there's no one to blame for the dead and impoverished in your little patriot game. Honey, that's the war racket. That's the war racket. That's the war racket. That's the war racket. You got the world's greatest power.

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And that's how it's done. And you've got our sons in the crosshairs of horror at the end of your guns.

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It's just a greedy man's dream. And you two-faced crusaders, both sides are obscene. War's not made by God. War's just made by men who misdirect our attention while you thieves do your thing. And that's how it's done. About every 30 years, the rich fill their coffers, the poor fill with tears. The young fill the coffins, the old hang a wreath. The politicians get photographed with their names underneath. It's the war racket. It's the war racket. It's the war racket. That's the war racket. It's the war racket. That's the war racket. That's the war racket.

Huh. That was strangely cut off. Sorry about that, folks. You're listening to World Woman. My name's Laura. I'm sitting in here today on this third Sunday. And we've been listening to a little bit of some commentary by artists on State of the World. And I'll just give you the rundown here. We heard Alanis Morissette to start us off, All I Really Want. And You Ought to Know from her Jagged Little Pill, the collector's edition. And then we heard Buffy St. Marie, You Got to Run, and The War Racket. And those were off of her Spirit of the Wind. Oh, no, Medicine Songs was the album that was off of. And then we had Patti Smith, When Doves Cry, and Dancing Barefoot, or at least part of Dancing Barefoot. Moving on, we're going to take a listen to a little Sarah McLachlan.

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All right, that was the Shandies from their album The Lemon Peel, or Lemon Peel. And we're going to finish out this hour with something from Bonnie Raitt.

0: All right, Bonnie Raitt coming around, just going through top of the hour. 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
0: Oh, yeah. Lots of stuff going on. Thursday, Friday, Saturday coming up this weekend. And one of the features is Ick and the Charm, written by Steve D'Onofrio, the Radio Ranger. So, got some KOPN ties there. We are promoting this festival as a sponsor and brings back the reminiscence of our own audio theater productions here in Columbia. And sounds like it's going to be a good time. They've got things going on over at Stevens College, and it's brought to you by KOPN, Missouri Arts Council, and something else that I can't read here. But check it out. You can find out more at info@natf.org. And we are listening to some women around the world doing commentary on what's going on or what went on that moved them to write a song. And we're going to head on over to Ireland.

We stand on the brink of a great achievement. In this island, there is no solution to be found to our disagreements by shooting each other. There is no real invader here. We are all Irish in all our different kinds of ways. We must not now or ever in the future show anything to each other except tolerance, forbearance, and neighborly love.

0: Thanks, y'all. 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
1: All right, we just heard three off of the By This Fracking album. Came out in 2015. You know, one of the things that we've kind of lost these days in the turmoil of all things going wrong in the United States of America is our contribution to climate change. And By This Fracking album was put together by folks who were concerned about the fracking of oil in the U.S. and Canada. And we heard from Michelle Ndegeachello, Never Still Water. Then we had Natalie Merchant, Motherland. And that was just the Indigo Girls featuring Brandi Carlile with a song called World Falls. And we're going to listen to a little bit from the trio next. That's Dolly Parton, Emmylou Harris, Linda Ronstadt.

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2: All right, folks, we're winding it down. I do hope you will stick around for Sunday Night String Benders and all the other good programs we have coming up on Sundays here at KOPN. 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